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0: lived it, we play it. And welcome to the All Request Hour. I'm Tony the Reno. Lisi, into some Bon Jovi to start us off tonight?
1: Yeah, absolutely.
0: The music or John?
1: Mostly the music. Okay. John is all right, you know?
0: Silver Fox 5, he's got, still bringing us in after all these years.

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0: That one is all for you, Stephanie. And who? Who's that in the background?
2: Oh, that's my dog, Moose. He's a 100-pound German Shepherd.
0: Nice. He protecting you from a neighbor dog, or?
2: He was talking to a bicyclist outside.
0: Those bicyclists, very scary.
2: He's a gentle giant, trust me.
0: Oh, I bet. You give him some pets for us, and you guys have a good night, okay?
2: Thank you. You too. Okay.
0: Bye-bye.
2: Bye-bye.
0: 877-909-1989. 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
3: Weather is being
2: Mitchell's only live and local color radar weather after an overnight low of 65 with cloudy skies. For your Saturday, cloudy in the morning, then becoming partly sunny in the afternoon with a 50% chance of showers and thunderstorms. High of 80, southwest winds around 10. Saturday night, mostly cloudy with a slight chance of showers and thunderstorms in the evening, then partly cloudy after midnight, a low of 60. For your Sunday, a beautiful day, sunny, high of 79, north winds up to 20, and Monday, mostly sunny, highs around 80.
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0: Yeah, you guys are playing Carolina tomorrow.
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We believe that all the great music has already been recorded. Yep, right on tape. You lived it, we play it. 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

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Yeah, getting through cancer treatments, hopefully in remission for good. Here's John Mellencamp.

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Cool 98.3. All Request Hour continues tonight. I'm Tony DeReno. So we got like every shout out of every possible woman. Tamara and Sandra and Rita and that one, except Sherry. So now Sherry gets her song too and everybody leaves happy. Did we miss your name? Let's shout you out at 877-909-1989 after Steve Perry.

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0: Because I gotta have faith. I gotta have faith. Because I gotta have faith. I gotta have faith. 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You lived it, we play it.
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0: You got it. 877-909-1989. He's using his Elvis voice there. You want to use yours too? 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Yeah, we

Yes, I rock out in my car. Yes, I know you can see me. No, I don't care. You lived it. We play it. 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
0: 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And a big reminder, Eric Carmen. Oh, what a great musician with the Raspberries first, and then one of those great songs from the Dirty Dancing soundtrack would be his birthday week. Let's send some happy heavenly birthday vibes to Eric with his best Hungry Eyes in moments. And whatever you'd like to add in too, we're at 877-909-1989. And ready to serve it up along with Eric's best next.
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1: 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Mitchell's Only live and local Color Radar weather after an overnight low of 65 with cloudy skies. For your Saturday, cloudy in the morning, then becoming partly sunny in the afternoon with a 50% chance of showers and thunderstorms. High of 80, southwest winds around 10. Saturday night, mostly cloudy with a slight chance of showers and thunderstorms in the evening, then partly cloudy after midnight, a low of 60. For your Sunday, a beautiful day, sunny, high of 79, north winds up to 20. And Monday, mostly sunny, highs around 80.
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All request hour continues, and a shout out to you, Nate, from your sister-in-law, Carol. Nate's doing his first triathlon tomorrow. Carol's been rooting him on, along with his brother, Ben. Carol, Ben, sending you lots of love, Nate. Get your Rocky pose going. You can handle it tomorrow. We're all rooting for you, too. Survivor is all yours tonight.

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0: Uh-huh.
1: 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We were having it blast.
0: Got to, man. I can see that Camaro now. Turn the speakers up once again, won't you? Billy Idol tonight.

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0: 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Yeah, they first hit the frozen food aisle in this year. The A-Team with Mr. T debuts on TV, and Journey, wrapping up their touring this year, has one of their biggest songs with Faithfully. Was the year 1983, 1984, or 1985? 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

0: Mitchell's Only, live and local. Color Radar weather after an overnight low of 65 with cloudy skies. For your Saturday, cloudy in the morning, then becoming partly sunny in the afternoon with a 50% chance of showers and thunderstorms. High of 80, southwest winds around 10. Saturday night, mostly cloudy with a slight chance of showers and thunderstorms in the evening, then partly cloudy after midnight, a low of 60. For your Sunday, a beautiful day, sunny, high of 79, north winds up to 20, and Monday, mostly sunny, highs around 80.
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0: What year was it? Hot Pockets first hit the frozen food aisle. The A-Team debuts on NBC, and this song, huge, from Journey. If you texted and guessed 1983, congrats, you got it. You're in the running for the free money tonight with this one.

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Yep, right on tape. 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

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And final weekend before back to school for our friend Elaine, who's listening with us tonight. She's a kindergarten teacher, which is the most fun ever. Elaine, back to school, taking care of the kids, eating all the snacks, having recess. Have fun next week, huh?

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You Lived It, We Play It, Cool 98.3. And not that we want to race through summer, but how about some Kris Kringle fun? She's got a Christmas album this year. Can't wait. Here's Alanis.

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0: Nice. What song can I play for the kids?
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0: 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Don't have to. Yes, absolutely. We'll get that ready to go for you and the kids, Mark. And you got one, too? We are here for it tonight. 877-909-1989. 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

0: Mitchell's Only, live and local Color Radar weather after an overnight low of 65 with cloudy skies. For your Saturday, cloudy in the morning, then becoming partly sunny in the afternoon with a 50% chance of showers and thunderstorms. High of 80, southwest winds around 10. Saturday night, mostly cloudy with a slight chance of showers and thunderstorms in the evening, then partly cloudy after midnight, a low of 60. For your Sunday, a beautiful day, sunny, high of 79, north winds up to 20. And Monday, mostly sunny, highs around 80.
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When the world seems to be changing every day, enjoy the comfort of your longtime friend. 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

Three, why is it that you want to bite your lip when this song comes on? Oh, it's just got that attitude to it. Yeah. Show it off with Joan Jett tonight.

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98.3. You lived it, we play it. And welcome, I'm Tony Lorino. This hour brought to you by the numbers 1, 9, 9, and 8. All things 1998 for a solid hour as we get into the Lit Night Class reunion. 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
0: Class of 98, it's all you tonight. I'm Tony the Reno. Oh, it was a little known fact. Everybody said the New Radicals are done. Greg Alexander left music. No. He just stopped performing. The guy that gave us one of the best songs of the 90s actually wrote another big song we know from the 2000s. He's got a fresh take on it. Will you fill you in and get into Greg's signature song that's going to get you up and feeling good too next.
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1: Mitchell's only live and local Color Radar weather after an overnight low of 65 with cloudy skies. For your Saturday, cloudy in the morning, then becoming partly sunny in the afternoon with a 50% chance of showers and thunderstorms. High of 80, southwest winds around 10. Saturday night, mostly cloudy with a slight chance of showers and thunderstorms in the evening, then partly cloudy after midnight, a low of 60. For your Sunday, a beautiful day, sunny, high of 79, north winds up to 20. And Monday, mostly sunny, highs around 80.
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Late Night Class Reunion is on. It's true. Greg Alexander of this group re-releasing The Game of Love with Michelle Branch. Do you see this? He wrote originally alongside Santana. And if you haven't had a chance to hear him and Michelle's version, yeah, check it out. ThrowbackNation.com tonight as we enjoy the new Radicals.

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Yes, I know you can see me. No, I don't care. You lived it. We play it. 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

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It had to be back on the charts this year, right? 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

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Class of 1998, late night class reunion is on. I'm Tony DeReno. So you were in great shape in the 90s, right? 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

entire Saturday morning burning through quarters at Aladdin's Castle with your friends. You lived it, we play it. Cool by DA3. What? Yeah.

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0: Did we play it? And welcome to the All Request Hour. I'm Tony the Reno. Lisi, into some Bon Jovi to start us off tonight?
1: Yeah, absolutely.
2: The music or John?
1: Mostly the music. Okay. John was all right, you know?
0: Silver Fox 5, he's got, still bringing us in after all these years.

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0: That one is all for you, Stephanie. And who? Who's that in the background?
2: Oh, that's my dog, Moose. He's a 100-pound German Shepherd.
0: Nice. He protecting you from a neighbor dog, or?
2: He was talking to a bicyclist outside.
0: Oh. Those bicyclists, very scary.
2: He's a gentle giant, trust me.
0: Oh, I bet. You give him some pets for us, and you guys have a good night, okay?
2: Thank you. You too. Okay.
0: Bye-bye.
2: Bye-bye.
0: 877-909-1989. 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

0: live and local Color Radar weather after an overnight low of 65 with cloudy skies. For your Saturday, cloudy in the morning, then becoming partly sunny in the afternoon with a 50% chance of showers and thunderstorms. High of 80, southwest winds around 10. Saturday night, mostly cloudy with a slight chance of showers and thunderstorms in the evening, then partly cloudy after midnight, a low of 60. For your Sunday, a beautiful day, sunny, high of 79, north winds up to 20, and Monday mostly sunny, highs around 80.
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We believe that all the great music has already been recorded. Yep, right on tape. You lived it, we play it. 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

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Better taste, better nutrition, better eggs. Better news for him and his daughter, Teddy. Yeah, getting through cancer treatments, hopefully in remission for good. Here's John Mellencamp.

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Cool 98.3. All Request Hour continues tonight. I'm Tony DeReno, so we got like every shout out of every possible woman. Tamara and Sandra and Rita and that one, except Sherry. So now Sherry gets her song too, and everybody leaves happy. Did we miss your name? Let's shout you out at 877-909-1989 after Steve Perry.

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0: 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I gotta have faith. 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
0: You got it. 877-909-1989. He's using his Elvis voice there. You want to use yours too? 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Yeah, we

Yes, I rock out in my car. Yes, I know you can see me. No, I don't care. You lived it. We play it. 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

0: 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And a big reminder, Eric Carmen. Oh, what a great musician with the Raspberries first. And then one of those great songs from the Dirty Dancing soundtrack would be his birthday week. Let's send some happy heavenly birthday vibes to Eric with his best Hungry Eyes in moments. And whatever you'd like to add in too, we're at 877-909-1989. And ready to serve it up along with Eric's best next.
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11: Mitchell's only live and local Color Radar weather after an overnight low of 65 with cloudy skies. For your Saturday, cloudy in the morning, then becoming partly sunny in the afternoon with a 50% chance of showers and thunderstorms. High of 80, southwest winds around 10. Saturday night, mostly cloudy with a slight chance of showers and thunderstorms in the evening, then partly cloudy after midnight, a low of 60. For your Sunday, a beautiful day, sunny, high of 79, north winds up to 20. And Monday, mostly sunny, highs around 80.
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All request hour continues, and a shout out to you, Nate, from your sister-in-law, Carol. Nate's doing his first triathlon tomorrow. Carol's been rooting him on, along with his brother, Ben. Carol, Ben, sending you lots of love, Nate. Get your Rocky pose going. You can handle it tomorrow. We're all rooting for you, too. Survivor is all yours tonight.

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1: 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I can see that Camaro now. Turn the speakers up once again, won't you? Billy Idol tonight.

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0: 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Yeah, they first hit the frozen food aisle in this year. The A-Team with Mr. T debuts on TV, and Journey, wrapping up their touring this year, has one of their biggest songs with Faithfully. Was the year 1983, 1984, or 1985? 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

0: Mitchell's only live and local Color Radar weather after an overnight low of 65 with cloudy skies. For your Saturday, cloudy in the morning, then becoming partly sunny in the afternoon with a 50% chance of showers and thunderstorms. High of 80, southwest winds around 10. Saturday night, mostly cloudy with a slight chance of showers and thunderstorms in the evening, then partly cloudy after midnight, a low of 60. For your Sunday, a beautiful day, sunny, high of 79, north winds up to 20. And Monday, mostly sunny, highs around 80.
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0: What year was it? Hot Pockets first hit the frozen food aisle. The A-Team debuts on NBC, and this song, huge from Journey. If you texted and guessed 1983, congrats, you got it. You're in the running for the free money tonight with this one.

We believe that all the great music has already been recorded. Yep, right on tape. You lived it, we play it. 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

You Live It, We Play It, Cool 98.3. And not that we want to race through summer, but how about some Kris Kringle fun? She's got a Christmas album this year. Can't wait. Here's Alanis.

your cigarette break. It's like 10,000 spoons when all you need is a knife. It's meeting the man of my dreams and then meeting his beautiful wife. And isn't it ironic?

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0: 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What song can I play for the kids?
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0: 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Don't have to. Yes, absolutely. We'll get that ready to go for you and the kids, Mark. And you got one, too? We are here for it tonight, 877-909-1989. The good vibes and the throwbacks continue with your requests next.
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1: 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Mitchell's only live and local Color Radar weather after an overnight low of 65 with cloudy skies. For your Saturday, cloudy in the morning, then becoming partly sunny in the afternoon with a 50% chance of showers and thunderstorms. High of 80, southwest winds around 10. Saturday night, mostly cloudy with a slight chance of showers and thunderstorms in the evening, then partly cloudy after midnight, a low of 60. For your Sunday, a beautiful day, sunny, high of 79, north winds up to 20. And Monday, mostly sunny, highs around 80.
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Why is it that you want to bite your lip when this song comes on? Oh, it's just got that attitude to it. Yeah. Show it off with Joan Jett tonight.

0: It's 1 year of hits for one solid hour. Throwback Nation's late night class reunion. And if these sound familiar?
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1: Time to go back to school, at least for the music. Welcome to the late night class reunion for the class of 1998.

98.3. You lived it, we play it, and welcome. I'm Tony the Reno. This hour brought to you by the numbers 1, 9, 9, and 8. All things 1998 for a solid hour as we get into the Litmus Class reunion. And the first song, use auto-tune. Cher

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0: Class of 98, it's all you tonight. I'm Tony the Reno. Oh, it was a little known fact. Everybody said the New Radicals are done. Greg Alexander left music. No. He just stopped performing. The guy that gave us one of the best songs of the 90s actually wrote another big song we know from the 2000s. He's got a fresh take on it. Will you fill you in? And get into Greg's signature song that's going to get you up and feeling good too. 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
5: Mitchell's Only, live and local, Color Radar weather after an overnight low of 65 with cloudy skies. For your Saturday, cloudy in the morning, then becoming partly sunny in the afternoon with a 50% chance of showers and thunderstorms. High of 80, southwest winds around 10. Saturday night, mostly cloudy with a slight chance of showers and thunderstorms in the evening, then partly cloudy after midnight, a low of 60. For your Sunday, a beautiful day, sunny, high of 79, north winds up to 20. And Monday, mostly sunny, highs around 80.
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Late Night Class Reunion is on. It's true. Greg Alexander of this group re-releasing The Game of Love with Michelle Branch. Do you see this? He wrote originally alongside Santana. And if you haven't had a chance to hear him and Michelle's version, yeah, check it out. ThrowbackNation.com tonight as we enjoy the new Radicals.

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It had to be back on the charts this year, right? With as much as we were posting it in all of our social media videos. Class of 98, Late Night Class Reunion is on with the best from the Goo Goo Dolls.

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Class of 1998, late night class reunion is on. I'm Tony DeReno. So you were in great shape in the 90s, right? Look at you, those washboard abs and all that. No, we're not even anywhere close today, but this guy still is. I don't know how he does it. All those pictures that have been in the magazine.

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2: Mitchell's Only Live and Local Color Radar weather after an overnight low of 65 with cloudy skies. For your Saturday, cloudy in the morning, then becoming partly sunny in the afternoon with a 50% chance of showers and thunderstorms. High of 80, southwest winds around 10. Saturday night, mostly cloudy with a slight chance of showers and thunderstorms in the evening, then partly cloudy after midnight, a low of 60. For your Sunday, a beautiful day, sunny, high of 79, north winds up to 20. And Monday, mostly sunny, highs around 80. Some.

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Top 5 hit for the Eurythmics back to 84. Actually reached a number 4 on the Billboard charts. Here comes the rain again right here on Cool 98.3. Rolling your 6 o'clock hour here on a Saturday morning. Thanks for waking up with Cool 98.3. Right now, Billy Joel and You May Be Right on Cool.

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Fleetwood Mac, Say You Love Me, from their huge self-titled 1975 album. That one became a top 20 hit in 76, reaching at number 11. Jumping ahead now, 1988, to turning up the attitude quite a bit. Joan Jett and the Blackhearts, their top 10 hit. I Hate Myself for Loving You, right here on Cool 98.3, where you lived it and we play it.

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Elton John, Sad Song, Say So Much, back to 1984. Another big hit for Elton right here on Cool 98.3. Well, shouldn't be too bad out there the rest of your weekend here as far as the forecast goes. Still might be a little bit humid out there, looking at

0: Highs in the low 80s for later today. A slight chance might see a shower, maybe a thunderstorm around the area later on, but otherwise looking pretty good throughout the extended forecast as well. Highs in the upper 70s, so a slightly below average for this time of year, and sprinkling in a few chances of showers and thunderstorms Monday through Tuesday night. We'll definitely take that as well. Complete look at your weather forecast coming up next.
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2: And good morning from the Mitchell Now News Desk. I'm Andy Erickson. Southeast Technical College in Sioux Falls is expanding its manufacturing programs with a new James Abner Center for Advanced Manufacturing. The facility will connect to the existing Ed Wood Trade and Industry Center, adding new workspaces and tripling the school's manufacturing program capacity. The expansion is part of a $6 million investment supported by state and federal funding. Construction is expected to begin in the coming weeks, with the center scheduled to be completed by the fall of 2028. Senate Majority Leader John Thune says year-round E15 remains a key issue as Congress works on the Farm Bill. The House included nationwide year-round sales of E15 gasoline in its version of the bill, but Thune says there wasn't enough support to pass the same proposal in the Senate. Several Republican senators from states with small refineries have opposed the change. Thune says lawmakers have worked out a compromise that would protect smaller refineries while expanding access to E15. The issue is especially important to corn-producing states like South Dakota, where increased ethanol use could provide additional demand for corn. And the Mitchell City Council will consider moving forward with another alley paving project when it meets Monday night. The proposed project would reconstruct the alley on the 400 block of East 7th Avenue, north of East 7th, with 6-inch reinforced concrete over a gravel base. The estimated total assessment to property owners is about $65,800. Under the proposal, property owners would have 30 days following the collection hearing to pay their assessment without interest. After that, the remaining balance would carry an 8% interest rate and be divided into 10 annual payments collected through property taxes. The council will consider a resolution declaring the project necessary as part of Monday night's meeting.
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0: That's Nana and 99 Red Balloons back to 1984 right here on Cool 98.3. Actually, an English version of that song in a German version. Now, the English version climbed all the way to number two. The German version was a number one hit in several countries. It was actually called 99 Luft Balloons instead of Red Balloons, but a big hit for Nana right here on Cool 98.3. Andy Erickson here with you. Glad to be keeping you company on your Saturday morning. Hey, don't forget, coming up a little bit later on this morning, another Palace City Farmers Market from 9 to 11 out on the Corn Palace Plaza. Locally grown produce, farm fresh meats, homemade baked goods. Lots more stuff there as well from local vendors. And also, while you're there, hey, enjoy live music from Billy Lurkin. He'll be out there. And bring the kids on by for the free Summer Buzz Paper B-Cut Craft Activity. That's all going on out of the Corn Palace Plaza. It's the Palace City Farmers Market later on this morning, 9 to 11.
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4: Dense fog advisory here in effect this morning. Then we're looking at a 50% chance of showers and storms this afternoon, high near 82. Southeast winds 5 to 10, shifting to the northwest here this afternoon. Tonight, mostly cloudy skies, low right around 61. Sunday, sunny, high of 79. Tomorrow, northwest winds 5 to 10. Partly cloudy Sunday night, slight chance of showers after midnight, low of 59. And Monday, slight chance of showers in the morning, otherwise mostly sunny to start the work week, high near 82. South winds gusting up to 20.
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5, Young Cannibals, number one hit for them in 89, and She Drives Me Crazy right here on Cool 98.3. Stick around here. Coming up in just a little bit, we will have your Saturday morning birthday show brought to you by a Pizza Ranch here in Mitchell. Until then, keeping the good sounds rolling, we're jumping ahead to 2001, number 5 hit for Jimmy Eat World. It's The Middle right here on Cool 98.3.

0: take. 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
2: And good morning. Time now for your birthday bunch on a Saturday, brought to you by Pizza Ranch here in Mitchell. As one lucky winner will win a gift certificate to Pizza Ranch. We'll start things off with today in history on August 15th. We'll go back to 1924. Deadwood actually held its very first Days of 76 celebration, honoring the Black Hills' early pioneers, and more than a century later, still one of South Dakota's signature summer events. 1939, MGM premiered The Wizard of Oz in Hollywood. The beloved classic starring Judy Garland would go on to become one of the most famous films ever made. In 1965, the Beatles played their historic concert at Shea Stadium in New York with more than 55,000 fans in attendance. In 1969, the legendary Woodstock Music and Art Fair opened in Bethel, New York, with artists like Richie Havens, Santana, Janis Joplin, CCR, and Jimi Hendrix. And in 1982, Mr. T made his debut as B.A. Baracus when the A-Team premiered on NBC. All right, birthdays here for your Saturday. Happy birthday today to Hope Negebauer, Dudley Schroeder III, also celebrating today, and Bill Scheifen. And one anniversary today, Brad and Kelly Preheim. Sunday birthdays, a couple of them, Michaela Foos and Jason Messer. And happy anniversary tomorrow to Sheldon and Darcy Malcolm and Don and Kit Ludens. Celebrity birthdays today, Jennifer Lawrence turning 36, the Academy Award-winning actress known for the Hunger Games series and many more. Joe Jonas from the Jonas Brothers, his 37th birthday today. Actor Ben Affleck turns 54. Lots of good stuff, Good Will Hunting, Argo, The Town, and Batman in the DC Universe. Also, Deborah Messing turns 58. She was in the sitcom Will and Grace as Grace. And Emily Kinney turning 41 today. She's best known for playing Beth Green on The Walking Dead. Sunday celebrity birthdays, the Queen of Pop, Madonna, turning 68 tomorrow. Steve Carell, one of my favorites, he celebrates his 64th birthday. Of course, you know him from The Office. He was also in The 40-Year-Old Virgin and the Despicable Me franchise as well. WNBA player Sophie Cunningham turning 30 tomorrow. Angela Bassett turns 68 tomorrow, the Academy Award-winning actress known for films. She was in The Black Panther in the TV series at 9-1-1. James Cameron celebrates his 72nd birthday, the Oscar-winning director. He's the man behind blockbuster films like Titanic, Avatar, and The Terminator. Vanessa Carlton turns 46. She broke through with that hit, A Thousand Miles, one of the biggest songs of the early 2000s. And let's see here, one more, last but certainly not least, Reginald Vell Johnson. You remember that name? Reginald turns 74 tomorrow. He's best known for playing the dad, Carl Winslow, on the sitcom Family Matters. All right, back to local birthdays and anniversaries for this weekend as we'll pick out a winner for a gift certificate to Pizza Ranch here in Mitchell. And the big winner this weekend is Bill Scheifen. That's right. Happy birthday, Bill. You can stop on by the studio during the week to pick up your Pizza Ranch gift certificate.

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Wand darts may have disappeared in the 80s, for good reason, but the music lives on. You lived it, we play it. 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

0: Music from Hall & Oates Out of Touch right here on Cool 98.3, where you lived it and we play it. Well, here's a good story for you. It's good to hear these stories that somebody else is doing it and it's not you. We all know artificial intelligence, it can be a pretty handy tool for those of us that know how to use it. But this also is a good reminder that it should not be your only tool. A farmer in China had been using AI to help him answer questions about his crops. And after months of getting good advice, he asked it for a weed killer recipe. And the AI suggested a mix of chemicals. So the farmer sprayed it on about 25 acres of sesame. The next morning, he went out to check his field, and the entire field was burnt all dead. Turns out one of the chemicals was meant for spot treating weeds, not spraying an entire field. And then when the man went and chewed AI out, AI admitted afterward that the recommendation was wrong. So if you're wondering whether AI is going to take over the world, it might want to figure out weed killer before it starts worrying about humanity.
1: Las Vegas was built for stars. And on August 22nd, two of boxing's biggest take center stage. Raleigh Romero never follows the script.
2: This is my game.
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2: 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I'm going all in.
1: It's time to put up or shut up. Raleigh Romero versus Teofimo Lopez, August 22nd.
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2: And good morning from the Mitchell Now News Desk. I'm Andy Erickson. State Senator Tom Pischke of Del Rapids appeared in a Minnehaha County courtroom Friday as he faces felony election-related charges. Pischke is accused of filing false or forged documents involving precinct committeemen and committeewoman forms. His attorney previously entered a not guilty plea on his behalf. Pischke's next court appearance is scheduled for September 15th. He has withdrawn from the District 25 legislative race. Bart Sample of Flandreau has replaced him as the Republican candidate and will face independent candidate and former state lawmaker Brian Breitling in November. The Brown County Fair is underway in Aberdeen, and a new agreement between the city and the county is expected to provide additional funding for improvements to the fairgrounds. After Aberdeen annexed the fairgrounds earlier this year, the city began collecting sales tax on purchases made there. That revenue will be placed into a new fairground improvement fund with an estimated $120,000 to $150,000 generated each year. Officials say the money could help pay for improvements to roads, restrooms, and the grandstand, along with a potential new 4-H building that could host events year-round. The Brown County Fair is one of the region's largest fairs, offering free admission and parking, attracting as many as 280,000 visitors during the week. And the Mitchell City Council will consider moving forward with another alley paving project when it meets Monday night. The proposed project would reconstruct the alley on the 400 block of East 7th Avenue, north of East 7th, with 6-inch reinforced concrete over a gravel base. The estimated total assessment to property owners is about $65,800. Under the proposal, property owners would have 30 days following the collection hearing to pay their assessment without interest. After that, the remaining balance would carry an 8% interest rate and be divided into 10 annual payments collected through property taxes. The council will consider a resolution declaring the project necessary as part of Monday night's meeting.
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remember ripping off the sides of dot matrix printer paper? Now that was a true test of patience. You lived it, we play it. 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

0: 5 weeks at number one back in 1977. Also won a Grammy Award for The Emotions. That's Best of My Love right here on Cool 98.3. Andy Erickson here with you, keeping you company as we cruise through your Saturday morning. Hey, don't forget to join us every Sunday morning at 8 as we play Casey Kasem's American Top 40 of the 80s. Featuring a countdown of the Casey's from the 1980s, exactly as it aired in that weekend year. And this weekend show is from August 21st, 1982. Taking a quick time out, you've got more good sounds right around the corner from Aerosmith and Blondie, and another look at your Saturday morning sports on the way.
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0: Areas of fog starting to diminish here around the area within the next hour or so. And then we're looking at cloudy skies for the most part today with a 50% chance of showers and thunderstorms this afternoon. High near 82 with southeast winds becoming northwest at 5 to 10. Tonight, mostly cloudy, low of 61. Sunday, sunny and 79. Northwest winds 5 to 10. Sunday night, partly cloudy, bringing in a slight chance of showers after midnight, a low of 59. And then Monday, slight chance of showers in the morning. Otherwise, mostly sunny to start the work week, high near 82. South winds gusting up to 20. Right now, a little bit of that patchy fog still around, overcast skies. We are at 71 degrees in Mitchell.
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0: Las Vegas was built for stars. And on August 22nd, two of boxing's biggest take center stage. Rolly Romero never follows the script.
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1: 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I'm going all in.
0: It's time to put up or shut up. Rolly Romero versus Teofimo Lopez, August 22nd.
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0: retired the turntables a long time ago, but if you want to pretend the next song is from a record, well then fine. 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

John Cafferty, the Beaver Brown Band, On the Dark Side, back to 1983, right here on a cool 98.3. Staying in the heart of the 80s now as we cruise in your 9 o'clock hour here on a Saturday morning. 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

Whitney Houston and How Will I Know right here on Cool 98.3, where you lived it and we play it. Andy Erickson here with you. Glad to be keeping you company, cruising through your Saturday morning. All right, rodeo fans, here's one you've been waiting for. The Cinch Playoffs coming to Sioux Falls, coming up September 25th through the 27th. Of course, this is not just another rodeo. It is the richest rodeo in South Dakota history. Bringing in the top pro rodeo athletes in the country. And they are coming to compete for the Governor's Cup and more than $1.5 million payout. It's all the bull riding, saddle bronc, bareback, team roping, barrel racing, steer wrestling, and more. It's also the final shot for these cowboys and cowgirls to punch their ticket to the National Finals Rodeo. So the competition is going to be intense. You can get your tickets now at cinchplayoffs.com.

0: Las Vegas was built for stars. And on August 22nd, two of boxing's biggest take center stage. Rolly Romero never follows the script.
1: This is my game.
0: Teofimo Lopez has never needed one.
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1: 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I'm going all in.
0: It's time to put up or shut up. Rolly Romero versus Teofimo Lopez, August 22nd.
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Michael Jackson with Billie Jean right here on Cool 98.3. Jumping ahead now to 85, Madonna, another top five hit. It's Dress You Up right here on Cool 98.3, where you lived it and we play it.

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0: Barry Manilow, Copa Cabana here on Cool 98.3. Hey, don't forget, going on right now on the Corn Palace Plaza, another Palace City Farmers Market, locally grown produce, homemade baked goods, handcrafted products, and lots of stuff down there from local vendors. And Billy Lurkin's got some live music going on down there as well this morning, and they've got some fun stuff for the kids as well. Great way to get out and support our local growers and small businesses, and enjoying a beautiful August morning as well. The Palace City Farmers Market going on now to 11 o'clock down at the Corn Palace Plaza. Update to look at your weather forecast is on the way.
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0: Mostly cloudy, 50% chance of showers and storms here for your Saturday, high of 82. Southeast winds becoming northwest this afternoon at 5 to 10. Mostly cloudy tonight, low of 61. Sunday, sunny and 79. Northwest winds 5 to 10. Partly cloudy Sunday night, slight chance of showers after midnight, a low of 59. And then Monday, slight chance of showers in the morning, otherwise mostly sunny, high near 82. South winds up to 20. Right now, overcast skies, we are at 73 in Mitchell.
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0: when the toughest decision was where to sit at lunch. 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
1: Now.

Number one hit from 87, of course, the big finale from the movie Dirty Dancing. Bill Medley, Jennifer Warnes, and The Time of My Life right here on Cool 98.3. Cruising into your 10 o'clock hour here on a Saturday morning with another number one hit, Joan Jett and the Blackhearts now. And I love rock and roll on Cool.

0: Journey and Open Arms, a huge hit for them back in 1982. 6 weeks at number two, and more than four decades later, Journey's still out there playing these songs live. They're currently on their final Frontier tour, which is being billed as the band's farewell tour after more than 50 years. They've actually got another big run of shows coming up here this fall, including stops pretty close to us in Grand Forks on October 2nd, St. Paul on October 4th, and then over in Denver on November 22nd, before wrapping everything up with a hometown finale in San Francisco on November 28th. So if Journey is one of those bands you've always wanted to see live and haven't yet, this is definitely going to be the time to do it. Andy Erickson here with you, keeping you company on your Saturday morning, taking a quick time out when we come back. Music from Hall & Oates, Billy Joel, and more next on Cool. Save this week.
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0: Las Vegas was built for stars. And on August 22nd, two of boxing's biggest take center stage. Rolly Romero never follows the script.
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0: It's time to put up or shut up. Rolly Romero versus Teofimo Lopez, August 22nd.
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3 weeks at number one back in 87. It's Hearts and Alone here on Cool 98.3. Now back to 83, another song that absolutely owned the charts. The Police, 8 weeks at number one with this one. It's Every Breath You Take right here on Cool 98.3, where you lived it and we play it.

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0: It's Elton John and Your Song right here on Cool 98.3. Well, here's a story. I read this and I immediately thought of old Cousin Eddie on National Lampoon's Vegas Vacation. And you'll know why here in a sec. But a farmer over in India sold some property, and the money that he, about $5,000 cash from that he made from selling this property, he decided to hide it from everybody, including his family, by sealing it in a plastic bag and burying it in one of his fields. Obviously, this man probably doesn't trust the banks over there. Well, months later, the guy needed the money. Couldn't remember where he buried it. So after searching for weeks, finally told his family. So then they all started helping figure out where it was and digging up. Eventually, they found it. But by then, termites had gotten into the bag and eaten almost all of the cash. At least Cousin Eddie was smart about where he hid his cash, right? I don't remember, was he hiding it in baked bean cans or nut can cashew cans? But even the bank wouldn't accept what was left because this poor guy's money was so badly damaged. You know, I'm guessing that guy's wife had to be thinking you could have at least lost the money in the stock market like normal people.
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August 18th through the 20th. 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

0: Las Vegas was built for stars. And on August 22nd, two of boxing's biggest take center stage. Rolly Romero never follows the script.
1: This is my game.
0: Teofimo Lopez has never needed one.
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0: For years, they've had plenty to say.
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1: 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I'm going all in.
0: It's time to put up or shut up. Rolly Romero versus Teofimo Lopez, August 22nd.
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7: Mostly cloudy skies for your Saturday. 50% chance of showers and storms with a high near 82. Southeast winds becoming northwest this afternoon at 5 to 10. Tonight, mostly cloudy skies, low right around 61. Sunday, sunny and 79. Northwest winds at 5 to 10. Sunday night, partly cloudy, slight chance of showers after midnight, a low of 59. And then Monday, slight chance of showers in the morning, otherwise mostly sunny, high of 82. South winds gusting up to 20.
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It's Tears for Fears with Head Over Heels right here on Cool 98.3. Cruising in your 11 o'clock hour here on a Saturday morning. Jumping ahead to 1997. 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

0: Dan Hartman, back to 1984, and I Can Dream About You here on Cool 98.3. Andy Erickson here with you. 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

0: Las Vegas was built for stars. 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
0: It's time to put up or shut up. Rolly Romero versus Teofimo Lopez, August 22nd.
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Okay, we may not be able to save you from that paper shredder in the break room, but we can rescue you from another monotonous workday. 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

Number 8, hit back to 1977. It sticks with Come Sail Away right here on Cool 98.3, where you lived it and we play it. Now jumping ahead to 83 for Huey Lewis in the News. This one helped sports become one of the biggest albums of the day.

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0: Elton John, Tiny Dancer, right here on Cool 98.3. That one going all the way back to 1971. It doesn't feel like that song could be that old, but surprisingly, it only reached number 41 on the charts at the time. Of course, it's become one of his most recognized songs since then. And Elton may be retired from touring, but apparently he's not completely done performing yet. He announced two special shows in Mexico City this October. That'll be his first concerts there in 14 years. So apparently the Yellow Brick Road still has a couple of stops left on it. Andy Erickson here with you, cruising through your noon hour here on a Saturday. More good sounds right around the corner from Fleetwood Mac and Bon Jovi after this.
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0: retired the turntables a long time ago, but if you want to pretend the next song is from a record, well then fine. 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

The Cranberries with Dreams, back to 93 right here on Cool 98.3, where you lived it and we play it. Now back a few years to 1989, Roxette took this one all the way to number one on the charts. Here's the look.

Two VHS tapes for one movie? That's a lot of rewinding. You lived it. We play it. 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

The Beatles, Hey Jude, right here on Cool 98.3, where you lived it and we play it. I'm Andy Erickson. Been a whole lot of fun. Time for me to hit the road. I'll give you a short weather forecast update here in just a bit, and then I'll let you go with music from Cars and Kenny Loggins here coming up shortly. Have yourselves a great rest of your weekend.

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3: Mostly cloudy skies this afternoon. 50% chance of showers and storms with a high near 82. Northwest winds at around 5 to 10. Mostly cloudy tonight, low of 61. Sunday, nice day tomorrow. Sunny and 79. Northwest winds 5 to 10. Sunday night, partly cloudy, bringing in a slight chance of showers after midnight, low near 59. And then Monday, slight chance of showers in the morning. Otherwise, mostly sunny, a high near 82 with south winds gusting up to 20.
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We jumped in cars without seat belts. 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You lived it, we play it. Kumbaya 8-3.

I want to know what love is. It's Foreigner. You lived it. We play Cool 98.3. You know that bass line. I know you do. Written by John Deacon, the band's bassist. They were playing it at a show one time. Michael Jackson's backstage and he goes, "Come on, come on. You got to release it as a single. Hee hee." The rest was history. Here's Queen, Cool 98.3.

0: Steven Tyler doing a little scatting there. Ragdoll, Aerosmith, you lived it. We play Cool 98.3. I'm Dave Bonham. Sure glad to be hanging out with you today in this perfectly cloudy Saturday right here in Mitchell. Got a little rain this morning. You know we needed it. I was loving it. And it's going to clear up by later on tonight, leaving us some cloudy skies just in time for that state amateur baseball tournament. Yes, that's right. Those boys of summer, they're taken to the diamond at Cadwell Park for yet another night in the semifinal matchup. Alexandria faces off against Dell Rapids PBR tonight, 5:30. And you can catch all the action right here. Yes, you can. Cool 98.3.
1: Wagner. 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This is Corrine Overweg with Overweg Motorsports. 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

There's REO Speedwagon, Keep On Loving You, You Lived It, We Play It, Cool 98.3. 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

0: There's Rocket Man, Elton John. You lived it. We play Cool 98.3. Did you get your 2026 sports book yet? I've been talking about it all week. 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They're here, and you got to get yours while supplies last, because they're free. 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
6: Weather brought

0: long. We got the rain going on today. Yes, we do. And highs near 80 degrees. Right now in Mitchell, it is 76 degrees with some thunderstorms happening around town.
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One way or another, you lived it. We play Cool 98.3. My first concert was going to see this guy right here. Yeah, I didn't know what I was in for. 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
1: You lived it. 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It's okay to turn that one up loud and crank it up in your car and sing real loud. Everybody does. That song went to number 9 on the Billboard Hot 100 in 1981. It never reached number 1. In fact, Journey has never had a number 1 single. But I think they did all right with Don't Stop Believing. It's carried them far. And every Sunday morning and evening, Sunday morning at 8 o'clock, Sunday evening, 7 o'clock, you can join us for Casey Kasem's American Top 40, the 80s. And we're going to feature a countdown of Casey's from the 80s exactly as it originally aired in that particular week and year. This time, we're looking at August 21st, 1982. So check it out. It's complete with long-distance dedication, don't you know? Tomorrow morning at 8 a.m., tomorrow evening, 7 p.m. On the way, we're going to go west, talk to some West End girls, and possibly even say goodbye to some strangers.
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Goodbye, stranger. Supertramp, you lived it. We play a cool 98.3. Now, this song right here was Chicago's first and only song to hit number one on the Billboard Hot 100 in the 80s. It topped the charts for a couple of weeks in September 82. They released a longer version on their album, Chicago 16. Here's Chicago on Cool 98.3.

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0: I'm a believer, Smash Mouth. You lived it. We play it. Cool 98.3, a pretty darn good cover of the Monkees, if you ask me. North Foster Street's going to be closed from East 4th Avenue to 5th Avenue beginning on Monday, August 17th. That's this Monday, folks, for 2 to 3 weeks for street and utility improvements. So just make sure you got a detour route going on and you can get around and, you know, you can give those guys a break while they're doing their jobs. On the way, we've got more cool music. Wham, Rod Stewart, Stevie Wonder, oh, so much.
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5: Mitchell's Only Live and Local Color Radar weather. We got it. Clouds going on. That's what's going on. It's going to be okay for the boys of summer to take to the diamond at Cadwell Park today for that state amateur baseball tournament as they battle it out tonight. But right now, we've got patchy rain across Mitchell. But don't you worry about that. It's going to cool off nicely, 62 degrees overnight, cloudy all night, sunny all day tomorrow, high of 81, and Monday we got partly cloudy weather again. Some rain expected in the morning as well. Right now in Mitchell, it's 79 degrees as we almost reach our high of 80 today.
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I'm ready to go. I don't know what these guys are singing, but man, does it sound good. Night Fever, Bee Gees, Cool 98.3.

0: 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I've been waiting and waiting and waiting. She says she's washing her hair. I don't know. I think that's a long time just to wash your hair, but what do I know? Cool98.com is where you can live stream Cool 98. 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

There's the Bengals. 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We play it. Cool 98.3. Dave Bonham hanging out with you. Ever had that someone you trusted and they just made you feel like you weren't enough? Yeah, maybe they broke your heart. Maybe they just broke your trust. We all know about it. I guarantee Tom Petty knows about it. Tell me about it, Tom.

0: Paul McCartney and Wings, You Lived It, We Play It, Cool 98.3. You know those silly love songs. They get me every single time. I was just in here trying to hold back the tears. Well, rodeo fans, yeah, the big one's coming. It's the Cinch Playoffs. It's happening in Sioux Falls, September 25th through the 27th, and you don't want to miss it. You can get your tickets now. It's not just any rodeo. It's the richest rodeo in South Dakota history. Those top pro rodeo athletes are going to be swarming into South Dakota and coming to compete for $1.5 million and the Governor's Cup. We're talking bull riding, bareback riding, team rope and barrel racing, steer wrestling, all kinds of rodeo action, don't you know? It's the final shot for these cowboys and cowgirls to punch their ticket to the national finals. And you know the competition is going to be stiff. So get your tickets now. Get in on the action. 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All the info and the tickets, they're right there.
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4: Mitchell's only live and local color radar weather. We got cloudy weather expected all day. Now, it looks like that rain might have just passed all the way through. There might be a patch here or there, but the clouds are setting in. The sun's going to peek through, dry things up just a little bit as we reach our high of 80 degrees today. Sunny all day tomorrow, high of 81, low of 62, and Monday is looking like it's going to be partly cloudy with some rain expected in the morning. But that's okay, because we need all the rain we can get.
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You lived it. 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Now the young ladies in TLC, they wanted to release this song. And their record label said, no, not going to do it. That song is way too deep and it's not going to work as a hit. Well, TLC, they pushed L.A. Reid to give him a shot. He even funded the video. And the gamble paid off. Yeah, Waterfalls spent 7 weeks at number one. They proved Clive Davis wrong. Yes, they did. Cool, 98.3.

0: You're my obsession, baby, and emotion. You lived it. We play it. Cool 98.3. I'm Dave Bonham. On Monday, your morning commute's going to look just a little different as you're going to have to take some detours around town. City of Mitchell Street Department's going to be fog sealing all kinds of roads around downtown, and there's a whole list of them over at the City of Mitchell's website, so you can check that out. Make sure you get your cars off the road in your one if you're in one of those areas, and do them a favor. Turn off those automatic sprinkler systems, too.
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From the decade where you used more tinfoil on your TV antenna than you did on your leftover casserole. 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

There's Chicago. You lived it. We play it. Cool 98.3. This song came off of Phil Collins' Face Value album. Everybody thinks that he wrote it about watching some guy drown. And in reality, he wrote it about the divorce he was going through with his wife. I guess it's kind of the same. In the air tonight, Phil Collins, you make sure you get your air drumsticks ready. Hey, you lived it. We play it. 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

0: Drops of Jupiter, Train. What a massive hit for those guys. You lived it. We play it. Cool 98.3. Don't forget, we got that Class B State Amateur Baseball Tournament going on. Yes, sir. It's over at Cadwell Park in Mitchell. If you're not there, you can listen to it right here at Cool 98.3. Tonight, the semi-final matchup. Alexandria faces off against Del Rapids PBR. 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

0: It's only live and local color radar weather. Checking in on that weather one more time before the Class B state amateur baseball action all starts at 5:30 right here at Cool 98.3. And it's going to be cloudy. The rain has passed through and it's going to be cloudy all night. We've reached our high of 80 degrees. We're going to get down to 62 tonight. It's going to be sunny all day tomorrow, high of 81. Partly cloudy on Monday with some rain in the morning. And boy, do we need it.
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We believe that all the great music has already been recorded. Yep, right on tape. You lived it, we play it. Cool 98.3.

From the break room to the boardroom, we're making work a little more bearable, one song at a time. You lived it, we play it. 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

0: You lived it. 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Cool 98.3. There's the Go-Go's. Our lips are sealed. And that was a song that Jane Wiedlin wrote along with her significant other at the time, Terry Hall of the Specials. They were in a very complicated romantic relationship back then, and everybody was talking, everybody was gossiping, and they were like, not saying a thing. Our lips are sealed. And that's probably the best way to go about it. That's it for me, Dave Bonham. I'm heading out of here. Stick around for all that Class B state amateur baseball action going on over at Cadwell Park. We're going to broadcast it right here at Cool 98.
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0: Mitchell's Only Live and Local Color Radar weather. The clouds are here to stay. 62 degrees expected later on tonight. We've reached our high of 80 for today. And we got sunny weather expected for tomorrow, high of 81. And the clouds will roll back in for Monday with some rain expected in the morning.
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3: From the Frontier Motors broadcast booth, welcome to our coverage of the South Dakota State Amateur Baseball Tournament from Cadwell Park. Semi-final night, and it's the Alexandria Angels against Del Rapids PBR. And so far, we haven't played any baseball in Class B yet. We have played a little bit in the Class A portion. But so far, the MVPs of today is the grounds crew here at Cadwell Park. A lot of rain this afternoon, and there was about a 3.5-hour delay with the Class A game between Brookings and T that started here. By the time they were able to get the field halfway playable over at Drake, they started and picked up that game in the third inning over at Drake Field, and T is well on their way of winning that. And we were very, very concerned about start time here earlier today. The big concern was the tarp on the field and where that water would go after they removed the tarp. Did a great job, did the grounds crew, of keeping most of the water off of the infield. A couple of little spots here or there they touched up, and the outfield looks to be in great shape. There might be a little bit of a soft spot here and there, but otherwise this field looks absolutely amazing, and we are ready to go with baseball tonight. And the Alexandria Angels and the Del Rapids PBR, a couple of outstanding programs in the history of South Dakota State Amateur Baseball. And former Angel Butch Stotes joined us again for the broadcast, and man, it doesn't get much better than this type of matchup. It's too bad it has to be in the semifinals, but you know, you got to play everybody anyway, I guess. So here we go.
4: Absolutely, and it's just a privilege to be able to come to Cadwell Park to watch a state tournament game. It's an atmosphere like no other.
3: Yep, indeed. Well, and again, another reason why this tournament should be held in Mitchell every year, because if there's not another field across the parking lot, we wouldn't even be close to starting this one on time, because after that ball game is over, which I think it probably about is, there's another Class A game to play, and then we would have ours if there's only one field. So Drake Field across the way is where Dakota Wesleyan plays their home games. It is an all artificial surface on the infield, so a little bit easier to take care of after a rain. But the grounds crew here at Cadwell Park, an unbelievable job of getting these fields ready to go, and we're on for baseball here tonight. If you did not hear what happened last night in the quarterfinals, holy mackerel, Clark and Del Rapids Mudcats. Clark led 7-5 going into the ninth inning. Del Rapids loaded the bases, and the Mudcats had two bases loaded walks to tie the game at 7. Went to the bottom of tied the game at 7. Went to the bottom of the ninth. Clark walks it off with a home run, and a lot of people are still talking about that today, Butchie.
4: Well, definitely, without a doubt, the surprise of the tournament. My boy was up here for the games, and he texts me the outcome, and I sent him back, "There's no possible way." But you never know. You got to play the game.
3: That's why you play him. And then last night, the Hartford Humboldt Wood Ducks disposed of Canova 11-6. And I'm a little surprised that Hartford Humboldt won, but I'm a little bit surprised about the spread of the score, 11-6. But Hartford Humboldt was a heck of a team all year long. In fact, they tied with the Del Rapids Mudcats for second in the Corn Belt League behind this PBR team that we'll see here tonight. PBR gets here with wins over Colombe 16-0 in five innings. They defeated Garrettson 6-4 and then outlasted the Parkston Mudcats by the score of 3-1 to get to the semifinal. Meanwhile, the Alexandria Angels 6-4 win on Thursday of last week against Crofton, 11-1 in seven innings on Monday night, and then 5-4 on Thursday, had to hang on after a 5-0 lead and hung on for the 5-4 victory over Volga to get to this point. We will get starting lineups in the third game in a row for the Alexandria Angels being the visiting team on the scoreboard. Here is your starting lineup for the Alexandria Angels. Leading off and playing in center field is Jared Zenz. Batting second, the shortstop, Dakota Munger. Batting third is the catcher, Charlie Dubanowski. Batting fourth is the right fielder, Tyson Gao. Batting fifth, the pickup player from Platt, the left fielder, Preston Nedved. Batting sixth, the second baseman, Jordan Gao. Batting seventh is the third baseman, Ben Wilbur. Batting eighth is the first baseman, Pierre Smith. And batting ninth, seeing his first appearance in the tournament this season, the designated hitter is Peyton Smith. And on the mound is A.J. Wilbur, who's had a great tournament so far. And let's just hope he can keep that train a-rolling. In the lineup for the Angels and manager Peyton Smith, Zenz, Munger, and Dubanowski, Tyson Gao, Nedved, and Jordan Gao, Ben Wilbur, Smith, that's Pierce, and then Peyton. Alexandria coming in 18-3 on the season, and they defeated Corsica 8-1, Platt 5-2, and the Parkston Rays 10-8 to win District 5B, and they're also Sunshine League co-champs as well. Now for the Del Rapids PBR, 19-5 on the air, the winners of the Corn Belt League and runner-up in District 4B. Here's their lineup. Leading off and playing in left field is Riley Hoffman. Batting second is their pitcher, Drew Sweeter. Batting third is the third baseman, Zach Pitts. Batting fourth, the catcher, Jake Brandenburg. Batting fifth is the first baseman, Chris Kopensky. Batting sixth is the second baseman, Weston Hansen. Batting seventh, their right fielder, Tad Chaden. Batting eighth is the shortstop, Connor Spindler. And the ninth batter is the center fielder, Braden Pankonen. The lineup for Tim Williamson and the Del Rapids PBR, Hoffman, Sweeter, and Pitts. Brandenburg, Kopensky, and Hansen, Jaden, Spindler, and Pankonen. And that's your starting lineup for Del Rapids PBR. And again, the champs of the Corn Belt and the runner-up in District 4B. They lost to the Del Rapids Mudcats 6-3 in that championship game of District 4. The Alexandria Angels will be in their red shirt with dark blue caps and white pants with a little navy blue and white trim. Meanwhile, Del Rapids PBR will be in their blue jersey, says Dells across the front, and white pants, blue caps as well with a little bit of red trim. So we're about ready to go with baseball. We're going to take a final break here in our pregame, and when we come back, we'll have the opening pitch for you from the Frontier Motors broadcast booth. 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

0: Quinton Wilson is the young man's name. He is a former Mitchell Colonel baseball player, played for Mitchell Post 18 Legion baseball, and he will be headed to South Dakota State to play in the South Dakota Pride marching band up at South Dakota State as well. And oh, love the trumpet. Love the trumpet. Gives you chills and honoring America with the national anthem.
1: Yeah, he did a great job.
0: Absolutely. All right, so again, the Del Rapids PBR will be the home team on the scoreboard, and kind of an interesting nuance that Alexandria was the home team in the opening game, but this will be the third game in a row now that they'll be the visitors, and if they are able to pull off a victory here tonight, they would be the home visitors again tomorrow as well. So interesting, but hey, you know, you just got to go out and play it.
1: Yeah, I was looking ahead when the tournament bracket came out, and I saw we were home right away, and then I looked, I said, we don't get that dugout the rest of the tournament, so.
0: Yeah. All right, well, the PBR will take the field, and again, on the mound is right-hander Drew Sweeter, his battery mate Jake Brandenburg. Playing at third base is Zach Pitts, batting, or should say playing at third, at shortstop is Connor Spindler. Second baseman Weston Hansen. At first base, Chris Kopensky. And then Riley Hoffman in left, Braden Pankonen in center field, Tad Jaden is in right field. Beautiful afternoon, early evening at Caldwell Park. Again, we had quite a bit of rain early in the afternoon, and I think they said they had about a 3.5 hour delay for that Class A game that had started here at 11. They got through the third inning, and I believe it's final over there now. I know that T was up big in the seventh inning, 13-5, and they're in the top of the eighth inning now, and Brookings trying to make a little comeback. Top of the eighth over at Drake Field. T is leading Brookings 13-8. And the winner of that game will go on to play Harrisburg yet tonight. And the winner of that ball game will take on Renner tomorrow at noon for the Class A title. Okay, here we go. 5:35 in the afternoon, and the Alexandria Angels will lead off with Jared Zenz. Zenz 1-for-3 in the opening game, 1-for-3 against Why Not, and 2-for-4 against Volga with a double, a couple of runs scored as well. And the first pitch in there for a strike at 5:35. No balls and one strike from right-hander Drew Sweeter. No balls and one strike. Out of the wind, and here's the off-speed pitch, fouled straight back and out of play, and Sweeter quickly gets ahead of Zenz. No balls and two strikes. Zenz 1-for-3 with a couple of walks and a couple of runs scored against Crofton. 1-for-3 with a couple of walks and a couple of runs scored against Why Not. And then 2 runs scored, 2-for-4 with a double and a walk in the game against Volga. So he has had a very nice tournament so far. I'd like to get us started here. And the pitch outside for a ball. 1 ball and 2 strikes. It's exactly what you want from your leadoff hitter. Get on base either by base hits or walks, and he has done both very well so far. And the pitch downstairs and inside. Count to 2 balls and 2 strikes from Sweeter.
1: Yeah, our 1-2 hitters have had an exceptional tournament as far as getting on base to start innings off.
0: Yeah, Munger has at least 2 hits in all 3 games, had 3 against the... here's a line drive right down first baseline. Nice diving play by Kopensky, and he'll race to the bag, and he beats Zenz. On the screws, but a diving play by the first baseman Kopensky, and there's one away here in the top of the first.
1: Yeah, he saved a double there. That was right down the line. Very nice play at first. Yeah, pitcher covered nicely also.
0: Yep, he did. Close play. Zenz with good speed down the line, being a center fielder that he is, but could not beat out the play. So one away. Here's Dakota Munger, the shortstop. 2-for-5 against Crofton, 2-for-5 against Why Not, 3-for-5 against Volga. There's a swing and a foul chopper right at the plate. No balls and one strike. Triple and a run scored with 2 RBIs against Crofton. Had the home run and the double against Why Not, and then 3-for-5 with a double. Scored 2 runs, stole 2 bases, had an RBI, did about everything. And he'll try to get some pop started here with 1 out in the top of the first. And the pitch inside. 1 ball, 1 strike. The dimensions at Caldwell Park, 420 straight away, 374 to the gaps, and 340 down the line, symmetrical park here. And that pitch is going to catch the letters for a strike. Well, off-speed pitch, 1 ball, 2 strikes. Sweeter is a tough man to face indeed. The 1-2 just missed outside with a fastball. It's 2 balls and 2 strikes. He's one of their workhorses, and he'll get the ball to start the semifinals. The 2-2 curveball just missed, and whew, three balls and two strikes.
1: Well, he's definitely working him hard.
0: So full count now to Munger. Here's the 3-2 off-speed pitch. Line drive and a base hit over the third baseman's head and into left field. So Dakota Munger continues the hot bat. He's on with a leadoff single to start the top of the first. Or should say a one-out single here in the first.
1: That'll be interesting to see what Peyton's got in mind for Mr. Munger at first base.
0: Well, Charlie Dubanowski will step in. Charlie has at least one base hit in all three games as well. One for two of the runs scored and a couple of walks in the opener. Two for four with a double, a walk and a run against Why Not. And then one for five with a double and a run scored against Volga. So Munger takes his lead from first. Pretty decent sized lead. They'll throw over and Munger dives back in safely. Nice crowd on hand, as you figured it would be for Alexandria, and Dell's PBR brings a lot of folks as well. Here's the off-speed, first pitch strike. No balls in one strike, and Munger was not going on the pitch.
1: Yeah, that one kind of buckled, Charlie. Now we saw it.
0: Yep. Fool me once, shame on you. Fool me twice, hopefully. Shame on him. Throw it again to first base, and Munger dives back in. Keeping you posted on the Class A game going away on the other side of the complex here across the parking lot is the first pitch in for a strike. That one misses outside for a ball, 1-1. They are through 7.5 innings. They'll go to the bottom of the eighth inning. T is leading Brookings 14-8 in the first game of two in Class A across the way. Munger's going. Here's the pitch, and the throw is going to be very low. And getting in there, out at second base. The throw was so low that it's almost like Munger slid into it. I don't know about that one.
1: Now it looked from up here that he beat him, but the ump was right on top of it.
0: So the caught stealing, there's two away now. And nobody on. Dubanowski looked at a ball, looked at a strike. One ball, two strikes. I didn't see a sign from our umpire. Here's the 1-2. Swing a looper out towards short right field. Chaden coming in, the right fielder, and the second baseman will make a play. Weston Hansen running away from the infield. He'll make the catch for the out. A one-out single is gunned down at second base on the caught stealing, and that's nothing for Alexandria in the top of the first inning. We'll go to the bottom of the first, and your score, Alexandria nothing, and Del Rapids PBR coming back on Cool 98.3.
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0: 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All right, defensively for the Alexandria Angels, A.J. Wilbur on the mound. Charlie Dubanowski is his catcher. Ben Wilbur at third base. Dakota Munger at short. Jordan Gow at second. Pierce Smith at first. Preston Nedved in left. Jared Zenz in center. Tyson Gow in right field. A.J. Wilbur came in to get the save against Crofton. Three innings pitched, gave up a run on three hits, struck out four, walked one. He got the seven-inning complete game win over Why Not, 11-1 on Monday. Seven innings pitched, one run, four hits, eight strikeouts, did not walk anybody, and hit a batter. He struck out five of the last seven to end that ball game. And then he came in and got the save on Thursday as well. But the young hand right-hander will step in. First pitch on the way. Line drive down the right field line, hooking foul. Well, Riley Hoppen, first pitch swinging and got a hold of one, but just hooked it foul. No balls in one strike. Left-handed batter against A.J. Wilbur. Wilbur five up and five down in that five-out save against Volga. And the pitch stays outside. A little sidearm delivery there. One ball, one strike. Riley Hoppen, 306 batting average. He was 1-for-3 with an RBI, two walks, and three runs scored in their opener against the Cologne Chaos, 16-0. And the pitch, off speed, strike. One ball, two strikes. 2-for-4 with an RBI against Garrettson Sunday, and 2-for-4 with a walk against the Parkston Mudcats on Thursday. Here's the pitch to Wilbur. Swinging a line drive, and it's going to be fair inside the bag down the right field line. And this will be extra bases. Hoppen rounding first, headed for second, and he's going to try for third. The long throw into the cutoff man. He'll be in sliding safely. Would not have had to slide. The ball just got into the infield. And a leadoff triple for Riley Hoppen. And PBR has a rally started here in the bottom half of the first inning.
1: Yeah, Smith just missed that, but it was a bullet right down the line. Gave it a good diving effort.
0: And then it kind of rattled around down in the corner that way. Tyson Gow had to go clear to the warning track to get it. And good speed for Hoffman. And he's on third base with a leadoff triple to start the bottom of the first inning. Here's the pitcher, Drew Sweeter, now. And sidearm delivery is going to catch the outside corner for a strike. No balls in one strike. Sweeter hitting 397 coming in to the tournament. 0-for-3 with a couple of runs scored, a couple of RBIs in their opener against Cologne. And that pitch just missed. One ball, one strike. 0-for-4 with a walk against Del Rapids, or against Garrettson, we should say. And then 0-for-5 against the Parkston Mudcats. And those numbers scare you because he's a heck of a hitter and he's due. And let's just hope that we can keep him subdued as the pitch misses for a ball. Two balls and one strike. Sweeter, runner at third base on the leadoff triple by Riley Hoffman. To the belt and the pitch. Looper down the right field side, and it's going to slice just foul about 5 feet away. Tyson Gow gave it a long run, but it sliced just foul down the right field side, so it stays. He runs to two balls and two strikes.
1: Yeah, you got to wonder on a young Wilbur kid what he's got left in the tank. He's thrown a lot of innings so far in the tournament, but he does have youth on his side.
0: Yep. And with some of these Class B teams, that's kind of what it comes down to on the final weekend. The 2-2, swinging a fly ball, slice foul again over toward the trainer's area. Avera Queen of Peace Sports Medicine Services has the trailer parked over there, and fall ball lands that way. Two balls and two strikes from Wilbur. Here it is. Swinging a chopper foul right back to the screen, and the count stays 2-2. So how did you do the other night in the Alexandria game, giving out $5 foul balls? Did it break the bank, or did you do okay?
1: Well, it was actually better than what I expected it was going to be with all the foul balls rolling around.
0: Well, I have a theory on that. The 2-2 pitch on the way again. Swing, lost his bat, high pop-up, shallow center field, and Jordan Gow in right center, will have it for the out, and there's one away. Sweeter just kind of threw his bat at it, and it was a high pop-up just off the second base side, and making the play is Jordan Gowen. There's one away. Well, I have a theory on why there weren't nearly as many foul balls turned in as you would think, as Zach Pitts will step in. 422 average for the third baseman. One away now, and Wilbur to the belt, and the pitch. Swing and a miss, strike one. You know, Butch's Tavern in Alexandria is sponsoring the event, right? Okay. Butch Stotes is on the radio covering Alec games, right? There are a lot of people that kept foul balls because they're going to bring them into your establishment and have you sign them. Swinging a foul back to the backstop. No balls and two strikes. You've become an overnight sensation, Butch.
1: Yeah, I'm sure you nailed that one right in the head, Rod.
0: Well, if I would have caught one, I would do that. So the count, no balls and two strikes to Zach Pitts. 4-for-5, 7 RBIs and 3 runs scored in that 16-0 shellacking of Cologne in the opener. Everybody got in the act in that game. Here's the pitch, sliced foul on the right field side, out of play. And the count, no balls and two strikes. 0 for 3 with a couple of strikeouts, a run scored and a walk against Gerritsen. Then 0 for 5 with a strikeout against the Parkston Mudcats. Great opportunity for Wilbur here to put him down. Oh, no balls and two strikes. The 0-2. Swing and a miss. Strike 3. Low and in the dirt. Dubanowski digs it out and tags him. So there's two up. Or should say two down, excuse me, with Hoffman still at third base. And the strikeout's the first for right-hander A.J. Wilbur. And that brings up the cleanup hitter, Jake Brandenburg, hitting .491 on the season. Brandenburg 2-for-4 with an RBI against Cologne, 1-for-4 with a run batted in, and a strikeout against Gerritsen, 1-for-3 with a walk against the Mudcats in his trips. Swinging a fly ball right field, drifting back on it is Tyson Gowen to right center. It's going to go over his head and off the wall, all the way to the track and the wall. Run scores, and it's an RBI double by Jake Brandenburg, 1-0 PBR.
1: Yeah, Wilbur hung one there, and that guy took advantage of it, just tattooed it. You see that one just floating in there. He didn't get enough spin on it.
0: Yep. And again, that's part of what you've talked about, even though as a young kid. I mean, when you're throwing that many pitches in this short amount of time, it's got to take a little bit of a toll. So the leadoff triple comes home. Hoffman scores. Brandenburg drives him in with a two-run, or should say a two-out RBI double. And here's Chris Kopensky, first baseman. Kopensky 1-for-2 with a run scored against Cologne, 0-for-2 with a couple of walks, a couple of strikeouts against Gerritsen, 1-for-3 with an RBI and a walk against the Mudcats. First pitch to him, outside for a ball, one ball, no strikes. And you get to the Saturday of the state tournament, it's going to have to be all hands on deck, and let's hope Wilbur can give us some good innings. One run on two hits so far here in the bottom of the first. And the pitch. Swinging. There's a line drive to center field, right center field. That's going to score a run. And Brandenburg comes home to score from second base. Line drive to right center. An RBI single by Kopensky. 2-0 PBR.
1: Well, right now they seem to be just keying off on the boy.
0: Well, I had a not very good feeling when Riley Hoffman, the leadoff batter, lined one screaming down the right field line foul the first pitch of the game. And I was hoping that that would work itself out, but so far, two runs on three hits so far. Number six man to bat in the order is Weston Hansen. Runner at first base with two away. There's a line drive to right center field and a base hit as well. Rounding second, headed to third is Kopensky, and they'll fire back to the infield. Four hits in the inning, two runs scored already, and unfortunately, A.J. Wilbur's not fooling anybody.
1: No. No, and you did mention all hands on deck. It's just a matter of do the Angels have enough hands in the dugout.
0: Right. Well, we didn't want to see a Thirsties mound visit so early, but we're going to. This mound visit brought to you by Thirsties. Keep the fun going after the game. Thursday is just a few blocks east of Cadwell Park, with your favorite food and drinks. And great folks serving me up as well. Thirsties in the Village Bowl Complex in Mitchell. Well, just going to try to settle A.J. down here a little bit, try to get out of this inning with minimal damage, but so far, two runs on four hits.
1: Yeah, we're to the point where you don't want to get blown out of the water in the first inning. He needs to get an out, get back in the dugout, calm down.
0: Yeah, get our bats going. T.J. Chaden, the right fielder, .318 on the season. Runners at the corners and two away. Runners not going from first. Pitches a strike at the letters. No balls and one strike to left-handed swinging Tad Chaden. Chaden did not play in the first two games of their tournament. Was 1-for-4 with a run scored against the Mudcats on Thursday. Runner not going again. Sidearm delivery. Chopper out to Munger at second base. He'll toss it on to first just in time. Oh, boy. It looked to me like Jordan Gowen was a little late getting there, but he turned on the jets and caught it. 6-4 on the putout, and the side's retired. But Del Rapids puts a two spot on the board courtesy of a leadoff triple, a double, and two singles, and will go to the top of the second inning. It is Del Rapids PBR 2, Alexandria nothing, and we're back in a minute on Cool 98.3.
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0: From the Frontier Motors broadcast booth inside the Dean Minder Press Box at Cadwell Park, along with Dave Bonham back at our studios and Butch Stoltz, I'm Rod Patterson. Thanks for stopping by on a late Saturday afternoon, early evening for some state tournament semifinal baseball. Alec gets down 2-0 after one inning of play. Angels had a one-out single by Dakota Munger. He was caught stealing, and then Dubinowski popped out. And we'll start off with Tyson Gao, the right fielder, followed by Preston Nedved and Jordan Gao. And the pitch by Sweeter, swinging a high fly ball left field. Drifting back on it is Riley Hoffman. He has a beat on it about three steps from the warning track in left field. Gave it a ride, but Tyson Gao is out with a fly out to left field to lead off the top of the second.
1: Yeah, he definitely hit that one hard enough to get out of here. Just got underneath it a little bit.
0: That, and there is not a wind, but let's just say a breeze that's pretty enough to put the American flag straight out a couple of times, and that may have hindered it a little bit. Here's Preston Nedved, and the pickup player from Platt, strike on the outside. No balls and one strike. Nedved 0 for 4 in the opener, 1 for 4 with a 3-run home run in the game against Wynot, and the pitch to him, swing and a miss. No balls and two strikes. And then he came back with a 3 for 4 night against

0: Ned Van Hing, 375 on the campaign for the Killer Tomatoes. And since Platt was eliminated from tournament action, picked up by the Angels. Here's a chopper right out in front of the mound. Coming off the mound is Sweeter. Throws it on to first in time for the out. Kopensky has it. Two up and two down for the Angels in the top of the second. Here's Jordan Gow, the second baseman. Again, was put into action at second base because of the injury to Carter Brown in the Why Not game. And the pitch. Strike. No balls and one strike. Yeah, Brown with a serious knee injury, not able to complete the tournament, unfortunately. And the 0-1, Sweeter is just rocking and firing. No balls and two strikes now as that one finds the zone. Yeah, Sweeter's good enough anyway, but when you get him dialed in like this, oh boy.
1: Yeah, he's just tough, tough competitor.
0: Yep, swinging a foul right straight back to the screen. Tyson Gow, or should say Jordan Gow, keeps it alive. And it's still no balls and two strikes. Sweeter steps off the mound for a minute. Now steps back in. The wind and the 0-2. Curveball. Off-speed pitch stays up around the eyes. One ball, two strikes. Top of the ninth inning across the way, 14-9 leading Brookings. Here's a line drive and a base hit through the hole left side and into left field. There's a single. Second hit of the ball game for the Angels. Jordan Gow on with a two-out pop to left field. He did not get cheated on that one. And nice job to come down from 0-2 to get the knock.
1: Kind of nice to see the hits that we've had are right on the button. So maybe they're going to get Sweeter figured out.
0: Well, here's Ben Wilbur hitting 377, playing over third base again tonight. Ben 1-for-4 with a solo home run back in the opening game against Crompton. Looks at a strike. No balls and one strike. 1-for-3 with a double, a walk, and a couple of RBIs in the game against Why Not. 0-for-4 against Volga. And the 0-1 misses. One ball, one strike.
1: Looks like he's relying pretty heavily on his slider.
0: Yeah, once the fellas get that figured out, we can get on it. Swing and a miss, and Wilbur was going for the downs on that one. Came up empty. One ball, two strikes. And Sweeter one strike away from getting out of this inning. Here's the pitch. Swinging a lifter, right side foul, slicing and into the foul area right against the fence. Stays in the park. But well foul, and so Wilbur will dig in again, trying to fight off another 1-2 upcoming. Bright sunshiny skies. It didn't look that way about 1 o'clock this afternoon as it was coming down pretty hard in Mitchell. In about that 3.5-hour rain delay in that Class A game, they moved over to Drake. The field is in great shape. The 1-2 just missed downstairs. Two balls and two strikes. Well, the Angels are making him throw quite a few pitches in his first and second innings. They've not been a lot of first pitch swinging. Swing a little chopper, a little number down the third base line. Coming up off the play is Zach Pitts, and he throws the ball away. It goes past the first baseman down to second base, and they're going to wave the runner around third, and then he's going to put the brakes on. That's a wise decision by Jordan Gow to put the brakes on. He would have been out at home. But we have runners at second and third after the throwing error by Zach Pitts, and the Angels have a couple of guys in scoring position for Pierce Smith.
1: Yeah, we're just a knock away from tying this thing up.
0: So here's Pierce, first baseman Pierce Smith. 0-for-3 with a walk against Crompton. 3-for-4 against Why Not with a double and a couple of RBIs. 0-for-3, but was hit by a pitch against Volga. Big time opportunity for a big knock for Pierce Smith. The door's been open with the throwing error on Zach Pitts, and here's the pitch. Misses for a ball. One ball, no strikes. Would love to get at least one here. And obviously a couple of them out there for us. Sweeter to the belt. Here's the 1-0. That gets away and then the dirt. And here comes the runner to try to score, Jordan Gow. He'll be in there standing up. 2-1. Uncharacteristic of Mr. Sweeter to throw that one to the backstop. And the wild pitch will score the run. Gow comes in to score after his

0: is two-out single, went to third on that throwing error. And Wilbur checks in at third base where another wild pitch away from tying it or a base knock, as Butch mentioned. Two balls and no strikes in the pitch. That one misses for a ball. Three balls and no strikes. Sweeter checking into the signs from his catcher, Jake Brandenburg. The 3-0. And that misses downstairs for a ball. Ball four. Runners at the corners, and here is the manager making his first appearance in the state tournament. What a big opportunity for Peyton Smith in this spot.
1: Yeah, Peyton, definitely a veteran of state amateur baseball.
0: Calls his own name tonight to be the designated hitter. Let's see if he can hold true to his title. Pierce Smith takes his lead from first and the pitch. Strike, no balls and one strike. Backs out of the box a little bit, collects himself. Alec has one so far. Would like to get at least one more if we can. Keep the merry-go-round going. The 0-1. Curveball, that stays upstairs high and tight. One ball, one strike. Well, what this does, if nothing else, gets us to the top of the order to start the next inning, but don't want to be done as of yet. The 1-1. Swing and a miss. Sweeter kind of pulled the string on that one a little bit. Pierce was, or Peyton, I should say, was a little bit out in front. One ball, two strikes. Let's check out the Peyton Smith two-strike approach here, trying to put it in play. The 1-2 stays upstairs. Two balls and two strikes.
1: Yeah, it's a tough guy to face for your first at-bat of the tournament.
0: Mm-hmm. Two balls, two strikes, two on and two out. In a 2-1 PBR lead, Alexander trying to tie it. Here's the pitch. Here's a ground ball right at the first baseman. He caroms off of him. A run's going to score. We're tied at two. The throw to first base, not in time. The second error of the inning on PBR, and the Alexander Angels tie it at two.
1: Well, that should bring a little life to the Halos. Now we got top up and might be able to do some more damage.
0: So Wilbur comes home to score. Pierce Smith will be on at second base. And Peyton Smith is on with the air on the first baseman. Back to the top of the order, Jared Zenz hit it on the screws, but foul his first at bat, and then grounded to the first baseman. So the Angels have tied things up here in the top of the second inning with a base hit after two men were out, and then two errors and a walk. Let's see if Jared Zenz can keep it alive. And the first pitch to him, inside for a ball to the left-handed swinging Jared Zenz. One ball, no strikes. Pierce Smith from second, Peyton Smith from first. And all of this after two men were out. The pitch from Sweeter. That one catches at the strike and knees. And the count, one ball, one strike now.
1: Nice to see Pierce getting a healthy lead out there. That way he can hopefully score on a base hit.
0: Yep, they're not holding him on. Here's the 1-1. Swinging right straight back to the screen, and Zenz would love to have that one back. Took a healthy cut at it, followed it right straight back. One ball and two strikes. Two-two, top of two. Zenz in the house. No balls. One ball, two strikes. Center fielder shading him toward right field, as you would think. Swinging a chopper foul over toward the first base dugout. Breaking pitch, and he kept it alive. One ball, two strikes. Nice two-strike approach from Zenz to try to keep this thing moving. Sweeter to the belt. The 1-2. Swinging a ground ball out toward the second baseman. Slowly hit. He's got it. Weston Hansen on to Kopensky, and that will do it. But the Alexander Angels score two on the help of a couple of errors by the defense, and we are through an inning and a half from Caldwell Park in the first Class B semifinal. It is Alexandria 2 and Del Rapids PBR 2. Back in a minute, Cool 98.3.
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0: From the Frontier Motors broadcast booth, we'll head to the bottom of the second inning. And Alexandria came up with a little two-out magic, two up and two down. And then the Angels able to push a couple of runs across courtesy of a base hit and a couple of errors on the PBR defense. Our action tonight brought to you by Wenzel Insurance in Parkston. 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Wenzel Insurance in Parkston. Connor Spindler to lead off, followed by Braden Pankonen. Then the top of the order, Riley Hoffman, the 8, 9, and 1 hitters. Against A.J. Wilbur, trying to get settled in and cool off these PBR bats in the first pitch. Strike. No balls and one strike to Connor Spindler. Spindler 2-for-4 with a couple of runs scored and an RBI against Cologne. 1-for-3 with a walk and a run scored against Gerritsen. And a sidearm delivery inside for a ball, 1-1. And he also 1-for-2 with a walk in the win over the Parkston Mudcats back on Thursday. Coming into the tournament, hitting .333. And the pitch, check swing, strike, caught the corner. One ball, two strikes. In the Angels in the red shirts with navy blue and white, navy blue caps, white pants. The 1-2, that one stays upstairs, and it's two balls and two strikes. Del Rapp is Pabst Blue Ribbon. What would you expect on blue shirts, right? White letters and numbers, says Dell's across the front, white pants. And the pitch. Just missed inside, and Dubanowski framed that thing. Ooh. Wilbur's given a long look into our home plate umpire, and ooh, he is grumpy.
1: Yeah, I guess I can't blame him on that one.
0: Oh, man. All right, so Wilbur to the belt, takes the sign from Dubanowski. The 3-2, swinging a slice foul, backing out of play to our right. And the count stays at three balls and two strikes. Well, Brookings trying to make a game of it over across the way. It is now 14-10. Still nobody out in the bottom of the ninth inning with a runner at third base in the Class A semis. And the pitch, swinging a foul straight back. Oh, and it was not a foul ball. It goes off Dubanowski's glove, and the third strike swing is going to send Spindler down to first base. I thought he got a piece of it myself the way it caromed off the glove, but our home plate umpire says no.
1: I did too, Rod. That's... Dubanowski obviously knew it wasn't, though. He busted right back.
0: Yep.
1: That's a tough break there.
0: So that'll bring up Braden Pankonen, the center fielder, hitting .269 on the year. Strikeout is number 2 for A.J. Wilbur, but unfortunately still ends up at first base. And the first pitch to Pankonen misses for a ball. One ball, no strikes. Pankonen, left-handed batter, and the pitch, swing sliced, left field, should be an easy play for Nedved coming up on it, makes the catch in short left field, about 20 feet off the line in left. There's a big out for the Alexandria Angels. They fly out to left field, one away, and back to the top of the order, Riley Hoffman.
1: Yeah, I just don't like to see that, Rod. I mean, should be two outs right now.
0: I know it. But we're going to get this one right here. Riley Hoffman with a leadoff triple to start the game. Wilbur throws over to first base and Spindler back in safely. And just looking around between pitches, and what a nice crowd. Imagine the crowd we would have had if the Del Rapids Mudcats and Canova would be here tonight. Squaring the bunt, nice bunt, coming off the mound is Wilbur. He's going to throw on to first base in time for the out. That advanced the runner to second base, and a huge second out. Hoffman is down on the sacrifice bunt. So that'll bring up Drew Sweeter. Sweeter popped up to the second baseman Gao his first time up. So PBR with a runner in scoring position now with two away. Wilbur taking a long look in to the stretch, to the belt, and a first pitch to Sweeter. Misses for a ball, one ball, no strikes.
1: Big inning for Wilbur. Be yeah. Nice to get the kid out of here. No outs or no runs.
0: Yeah, after a shaky start in the first. Here's the 1-0. That one misses inside. Just about hit Sweeter. It's two balls and no strikes. Runner Spindler from second base reached on the strikeouts pass ball. Advances on the sacrifice bunt. That pitch misses upstairs and a little bit tight, high and tight to Drew Sweeter. Three balls and no strikes. And if he can keep it alive, Zach Pitts awaits on deck, their number three hitter. First base is open, but you need to minimize base runners, especially in a big game like the state semifinals. And Wilbur steps off. Picture perfect evening tonight at Caldwell Park. The 3-0 taking all the way. Strike. Three balls and one strike. See if AJ can come all the way back now. A very good hitter who is definitely due. You hold your breath every time he gets to the plate, especially as the game wears on. The 3-1. Swing and a miss. Strike two. And Wilbur one strike away from getting out of the mini jam here in the bottom of the second. Wilbur giving a long lick into Dubes. To the belt now. Checks the runner. The 3-2. Swinging a foul straight back. Whew. Power on power right there, and Sweeter fouls it straight back.
1: Well, at 3-2, Wilbur doesn't have any choice. He can't give in. He's got to go right at him.
0: So let's see what he pulls out of the bag of tricks again if he comes with the gas 3-2. Agrees with Charlie Dubanowski's sign. To the belt, checks the runner again at second base. The 3-2, swinging a ground ball out towards second. Should be an easy play for Jordan Gao on the edge of the grass. Throws on the first in time for the out, and that will do it. Big inning pitching and defensively for the Angels. Only one runner left. That was on a strikeout pass ball situation. He's stranded at second. We have completed two in this state semifinal. It is Alexandria 2 and PBR 2. Back in a minute, Cool 98.3.
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0: 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From the first pitch to the last inning, the Depot Pub and Grill is cheering on their hometown teams. Hope you're enjoying the game. Courtesy of our friends, John Foster and the crew at the Depot Pub and Grill on the south end of Mitchell's Main Street. Dakota Munger, Charlie Dubanowski, and Tyson Gao, the 2, 3, and 4 hitters for the Angels as we start things here in the top of the third. Against Drew Sweeter, misses that one for a ball. One ball, no strikes. Munger singled through the left side and into left field for a base hit, then got caught stealing on a close play. And the 1-0 pitch in for a strike. No ball, one ball, one strike. Sweeter to the line, then a 1-1 offering. Swinging a ground ball over to the right side and through the right side of the infield for a base hit. Dakota Munger is as hot as a $2 pistol. He's on again with another single. He's 2 for 2 tonight. And the leadoff batter on for the Angels here in the top of the third.
1: Yeah, you can't say enough about him. He's just had a fantastic tournament.
0: This is the fourth game in a row with at least two base hits. And he had three against Volga. That'll bring up Charlie Dubanowski. Popped up to the second baseman his first time up. Let's see what Dubes can do with Munger at first. Swinging a chopper up the middle. It's going to be an easy 6-3 double play. And ranging towards second base, Connor Spindler. He'll step on the bag and throws on to Kopensky. And just like that, after a little threat started, two up and two down on the double play.
1: Yeah, shortstop couldn't ask for a more tailor-made ball than that one. Momentum taking him right towards second, and nice easy throw to first.
0: Yep. So Tyson Gao will try to get something started again here for the Angels. And again, a Dakota Munger single is wiped off. And the first pitch to Gao in for a strike. No balls and one strike. The 0-1. Downstairs, one ball, one strike. Things getting very interesting across the parking lot. At one time, T led Brookings 11-3. And the pitch stays upstairs. Two balls, one strike. Your score now in the bottom of the ninth inning. T 14, Brookings 12. And Brookings has runners at the corners and still nobody out. And the pitch, strike. Two balls and two strikes. Is T losing their steam? The 2-2 from Sweeter, and it hit him. On the left shoulder, Tyson Gao will take first base with two away.
1: Looks like Tyson might have leaned into that one a little bit. No complaints by PBR.
0: Nope. Well, I know we're paying attention to this one, obviously, but 14-13 now. The runner from third came home. Runner at second base and one man out. 14-13 Brookings still batting in the bottom of the ninth inning. Here's Preston Nedved, grounded right back to the pitcher his first time up. And the pitch to him. High fly ball, left center field, drifting back on it is Pankonen. He's got room in left center. He'll have it for the out, and the sides retire. A leadoff single wiped out with a double play. A hit batsman is stranded at first. We're through 2.5 innings in the state semifinal number 1. And our score, Alexandria 2, Del Rapids PBR 2. Back in a minute, Cool 98.3.
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0: In the Frontier Motors broadcast booth, along with Dave Bottom, our studio engineer, and Butch Stoltz, former Alexandria Angel, Rod Patterson. Going to the bottom of the third, A.J. Wilbur will begin to work. There's a high short fly ball to right field coming in on it. Tyson Gao, he's got a beat on it. One pitch and one out here in the bottom half of the third inning to Zach Pitts. Struck out his first time up, hitting 422 on the season. Huge first pitch and a first out.
1: Yeah, first out is always big. Tyson had a long way to go for that, but got there in plenty of time.
0: So here's Jake Brandenburg, had an RBI double back in that two-run first for Dell's PBR. And the first pitch from Wilbur. Swinging a ground ball toward third base, and it's going to roll past third base and down the left field line. That's going to be in the second base, Jake Brandenburg. Oh, that's going to be an error, I think.
1: Oh, no doubt about it.
0: It was not hard hit. It was right along the bag, and at first I think Ben might have thought it was going to go foul, but should have come up and played that, and he just didn't come up with it. And so a one out. We call that a double, probably. They haven't put it up on the board as of yet.
1: They gave him a hit.
0: Wowza. Second double in as many at-bats for Brandenburg. He stands at second base now for Chris Kopensky. Singled his first time up. And they'll throw back to second base. And Jordan Gao has to run behind second base to flag that one down before it goes into center field. So tough luck play. Wilbur's got a runner at second base now as his brother could not make a play at third. And here's AJ's pitch. Here's a ground ball out towards short. The runner cannot advance. Dakota Munger has it. Fires across the first base in time. I am just so impressed with his arm. It has a vapor trail behind it. That's just incredible arm.
1: I never get tired of watching him throw over to first.
0: Me either. The great thing about that is it kept the runner at second base as well. Now there's two away for Weston Hansen. And a courtesy runner is at second base. Trey Randell is in for Jake Brandenburg. The catcher is a courtesy runner. Here's Weston Hansen, had one of four hits in that first inning. First pitch to him, strike. No balls and one strike. See, I always thought, I think we mentioned it a couple games ago, but when a courtesy runner comes in, I think the PA guy should play that song, Who Are You from The Who? So that way you can turn his back to show us the number and find out who the guy is. Swinging a ground ball off the mound, and Dakota Munger has it. Fires it on to first, and he throws it into the dugout. That wasn't even close, and a run scores. 3-2, Del Rapids PBR.
1: I guess that's on us for bragging him up.
0: Yeah, it was a rocket throw, but I'll tell you what, Pierce Smith didn't even bother to try to get that one. It just sailed right by him and hits the front of the dugout. And the error. And that will bring up Tad Chaden. First error of the inning, supposedly. And the pitch, strike. Nope, missed it for an outside pitch. One ball, no strikes. Brandenburg with that double down the third base line. Came around to score on the error. One ball, no strikes in the pitch. Outside, Dubinowski does a nice job to get out there and catch that one before it goes to the backstop. And it's two balls and no strikes. Yeah, that ground ball hit the mound and kind of slowed it up a little bit. Munger just thought he had to rush things and threw it offline. The 2-0 strike, two balls and one strike. AJ to the belt, trying to minimize the damage here. The 2-1 misses outside, three balls and one strike. Connor Spindler awaits on deck if he can keep it alive. Chain hit into a 6-4 fielder's choice to end the first inning. Runners going. Here's the 3-1. Stays outside for a ball. Ball four, and he would have reached second anyway on the walk. Runners at first and second now for Connor Spindler.
1: Yeah, you have to say what if. Should probably be out of this inning.
0: Yep. Yeah, if that throw was good, then we're out with no run scored. But instead, it's runners at first and second now with a run across. And Del Rapids leads 3-2, even though the scoreboard doesn't say it yet. Here's the pitch, swinging a foul straight back by Connor Spindler. He reached on the strikeout pass ball to lead off the second inning, and he was stranded out at second. No balls and one strike. Wilbur checks the runner at second base to the belt. And now the 0-1. Strike on the inside. No balls and two strikes. It'd be nice to get this guy here, obviously, to get out of the inning, but then Del Rapids would start with the number 9 hitter in the next inning. So huge, huge at bat here. Wilbur again to the belt. No balls and two strikes and a pitch. Lifted foul over into the first base dugout area and caught by a fan right behind the dugout so it doesn't bounce on top. That's a heck of a play by that fan down the right field side. But it stays no balls and two strikes. Wilbur has to hunker down here, try to get this out, minimize the damage. To the belt, the 0-2. Strike three called on the outside corner. Nice paint job by Wilbur, and they get out of the jam. One run does come across on a one-out double and scored on the air, and we are through three at Caldwell Park. Your score, Del Rapids PBR 3, and the Alexandria Angels 2. Back in a minute, Cool 98.3.
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0: 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Amazing food, your favorite refreshments, and fun times can be had with our friends at Ranch Bar and Grill in White Lake. All right, we're a third of the way home. Del Rapids, 3 runs, 5 hits. They've committed one error, and they have left 4 men on base. Alexandria, 2 runs on 4 hits, 1 error, and the Angels have left 3 on base.
1: I thought Dell's had 2 errors in that inning that we scored.
0: I did, too.
1: A throwing error, and that one bounced off the first baseman.
0: Yeah, I am not real sure on that one. Well, it took a while for them to put the third run on the board on the scoreboard, too, so they've had some difficulties running the scoreboard with the balls and strikes as well. And I'll have to check with the official score on it, I guess, but... Yeah, I had him for 2 errors.
15: God bless you, and God bless your family. Leading off for Alexandria in the top of the fourth inning, the second baseman.
0: All right, time now for some Alexandria Angel magic. Top of the fourth, down 3-2. Still a lot of time in the game, but take your chances when you can. The first pitch from Sweeter misses downstairs. 1 ball, no strikes. And the pitch, a strike. 1 ball, 1 strike. Yeah, I had the throwing error on third baseman Zach Pitts to put Ben Wilbur on. And then the ground ball by Peyton Smith that bounced off the first baseman on a ground ball. Those are what I thought were 2 errors. I called them that way, but scoreboard did not. And here's the 2-1. Well hit ball left field, but having a beat on it is left fielder Riley Hoffman. He'll have it for the out. 1 up and 1 down here in the top half of the fourth inning.
1: Oh, he hit that one right on the button. It happened to be right at the left fielder.
0: Yep, an Adam ball. And here's Ben Wilbur. Reached on an error and scored back in that two-run second for the Angels. And the pitch inside, but they called it a strike. One ball, no balls and one strike. And that pitch is going to miss for a ball. One ball, one strike. Here's the pitch, and the 1-1 misses for a ball. It's two balls and one strike. Wilbur trying to get something started here. Fisted off the hands right out to the shortstop. Spindler has it. His long throw got him. Ground ball to short. Two up and two down here for the Angels in the top of the fourth. That'll bring up Pierce Smith. Walked back into second. Ended up stranded at second. Trying to get a rally started here with two away in the top of the fourth. Pitch by Sweeter. Off speed misses. One ball, no strikes. Here's the 1-0. Swing and a miss. Kind of ran up and or down and in on him. And Pierce came up empty. One ball, one strike. And that off speed pitch misses high and tight. Two balls and one strike. Pierce Smith will look at ball three. Three balls and one strike missed outside. So let's see if the Angels can have another two-out rally here. The 3-1 from Sweeter. Inside, ball four. Well, second time in the ballgame, excuse me, that Pierce Smith has walked, Butch.
1: And like you mentioned earlier, this brings up the number nine hitter. And you'd like to keep it going, but if not, start off with the top of the lineup next inning.
0: We're in the top of the fourth inning, so 3 2/3 of an inning, and Drew Sweeter's thrown 68 pitches already. So Pierce Smith will take his lead from first after the two-out walk. Peyton Smith to check in. He grounded to the first baseman his first time up, and it was an error. At least I had it as an error. And a first pitch strike inside corner. Peyton Smith, no balls and one strike. And a pitch to him, just about hit him, stays inside. One ball, one strike. Peyton Smith did not appear in either of the first two games against Crofton or Why Not, but or Volga, excuse me, first three games, but the designated hitter tonight. And that one's in for a strike. One ball, two strikes. Sweeter waves off one of his Brandenburg signs, agrees to this one. The 1-2 upcoming, fastball, missed. Ooh. Downstairs, I think. Must have been a little bit low, evens the count of two balls and two strikes. Smith trying to stay alive here with 2-2 and the pitch. And that one was low as well. Three balls and two strikes, and Brandenburg popped out of his stance like he was going to head to the dugout.
1: Well, and this gives Pierce Smith a little jump start over there with 3-2.
0: Taken off on the pitch. Nobody holding him on, and there he goes. The 3-2. Here's a chopper slow roller out to the third baseman. Pitts has it. Here, fire down to first. And it's a bad throw again. Pulled the first baseman off the bag, and they're going to round the runner. Coming third and going to home. The throw is not in time. The throw from the first baseman bounced to the catcher. Brandenburg can't dig it out. And coming home to score all the way from first is Pierce Smith. He's looking for an oxygen tank, but he ties the game at three.
1: Wow, that's just heads up there. Good throw. He's probably out by a mile, but ball bounced on the catcher and he couldn't pick it up.
0: Matt Wilbur being the third base coach tonight, and boy, Wilbs was pretty aggressive over there.
1: Yes, he was.
0: And Pierce Smith comes home standing up, even though the ball was there. And the Angels with a little two-out rally here, a walk. And on a 3-2 pitch, Peyton Smith grounds to third base, slow roller. And the throw pulls him off the bag. That is what I have is the third error of the ball game. It's only two on the scoreboard, but We'll check the official scoring for sure. In any event, we know it's 3-3, and we know that Peyton Smith is on second base with the potential go-ahead run. First pitch underway to Jared Zenz, hits the strike. No balls and one strike. Here's the 0-1. Swing a little looper down the left side. It's going to fall in for a base hit. Rounding third and coming home is Peyton Smith. The Angels have the lead. It's 4-3 Alexandria.
1: Wow. Well, I was just about to say, Pierce Smith doesn't score from first on that play if it's not a 3-2 count with two outs.
0: Yep, I agree with you 100%. So Peyton Smith will score from second base on the little flare by Jared Zenz. Just stuck the bat out, went the opposite way, and lofted it over Zach Pitts's head. And, of course, with two outs, you're going anyway, but the guy at second base can read that one plain as day, and he was a-chugging. Wilbur sent him home, and the Angels have a 4-3 lead. Here's Dakota Munger now, and they've got him caught a pickoff at second base, and Zenz was leaning, and he's going to be caught stealing, headed to second base. Oh, my goodness. So the caught stealing, as Zenz was trying to be a little bit too greedy over there, and they pick him off. That will end the inning for the Angels. But a two-out rally helped with an error, and the Angels have the lead. After 3.5 innings, your score, Alexandria 4 and Del Rapids 3. Back in a minute, Cool 98.3.
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0: Two runs in the inning after two men were out, a Pierce Smith walk, a Peyton Smith ground ball to third base that was a throwing error, and then a little flare by Jared Zenz will knock home Peyton Smith from second base. And the Angels have taken the lead. An unfortunate end to the top of the fourth inning. Here's a ground ball right back to the mound. Glove save and a beauty. Fires on to first in time. A.J. Wilbur flips it on to Pierce Smith. One up and one down here for Braden Brancconen to start the bottom of the fourth inning. Yeah, we'll talk about the hits and error discrepancy for Alec here when we get back to the top of the order. I think we kind of figured out where I have the numbers and where the official score has the numbers and why I'm right. Here's I'm sorry, I shouldn't be so judgmental. Riley Hoffman, a leadoff triple, scored back in the first inning. Ground ball back to Wilbur. His last time up, no balls and one strike after the first pitch. And the 0-1 outside for a ball, and it's one ball, one strike. One ball, one strike, one out. Bottom half of the fourth inning. And the pitch. Off speed, strike, and a nice one. One ball, two strikes. A.J. Wilbur starting his fourth inning of work. 3 1/3 innings, has thrown 56 pitches. And that one stays outside. A little sidearm delivery fastball. And the count evens at 2 balls and 2 strikes. 4-3 Alexandria, bottom half of the fourth inning. And the pitch.
1: Oh.
0: Well hit right side. Let's hook foul, please. Yep, it does. By about 20 feet, but Mr. Hoppins hit the ball hard a few times tonight.
1: Yeah, he definitely jumped all over that one.
0: Yeah, he lined the first pitch. He saw one for a foul, and then about two pitches later, triple down the right field line. The 2-2 stays outside. 3 balls and 2 strikes, and A.J. Wilbur thinks, well, if I'm going to go inside on him, he's going to turn this thing on me, so he stayed away that time. Let's see what he brings on a 3-2 count. The 3-2. Strike three called. Paint on the outside corner again. A.J. Wilbur's fired up. What a location for that two-strike pitch. And that is strikeout number four for A.J. Wilbur. Strikeout looking is the second out of the inning. And that'll bring up Drew Sweeter. Oh, man, what a location on that pitch.
1: Well, the batter definitely wasn't looking out now, outer half of the plate.
0: Nope. Here's Drew Sweeter now in the first pitch inside and low. One ball, no strikes. Sweeter popped up to Jordan Gao at second base and also grounded out to Jordan Gao. Here's the 1-0 inside, and the count, two balls and no strikes. Let's see if A.J. Wilbur can get him for the first 1-2-3 inning of the night. The 2-0 strike, two balls and one strike. Wilbur back to the belt, checks the signs, and the pitch. Strike two, nice location again. Two balls and two strikes, and Wilbur's one strike away from getting out 1-2-3. Bear down, Wilbs. To the belt, the 2-2 pitch. Swinging a chopper toward the third base side. Ben Wilbur has it, takes a hop, fires a strong throw on to first base for the out. A.J. Wilbur, that's one of those plays where he was kind of backing up on it. Anytime you're going to have it do that on you, a lot of time it eats you. But he made a great play on it and a strong throw on to first base for the out.
1: He definitely let that ball play him.
0: Yeah, and a lot of times that's danger. But he made the play on it, and that's going to retire the side. 1-2-3 in the bottom of the fourth. Let's head to the fifth. Your score, Alexandria 4 and Del Rapids PBR 3. 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
0: From the Frontier Motors broadcast booth, let's start the top of the fifth inning. And we had a little discrepancy. We were talking, Butch and I were, about amount of errors in the game. And I had PBR for 3 errors. The official score has 2. And I think Butch figured it out for me. And there's a lot of things he figures out. Here's a high fly ball right field. Should be an easy play for Chaden. One pitch and one out here for Dakota Munger. One of the few times in this tournament he's been retired to fly out to right field. The only thing that we can figure is when Peyton Smith made his first trip to the mound, ground ball was not a hard hit ground ball to the first baseman. It caromed off of him, and he reached. I just assumed it was going to be an error because it looked like an error to me.
1: As did I.
0: But they will call that a Peyton Smith base hit. So Munger out, one pitch, one out to the fly ball.
1: Oh,
0: here's a well-hit ball left field. Carrying to the rack, to the wall. Gone! I had to wait because the left fielder was acting like he had caught the ball. Dubanowski goes yard, and the Angels have a 5-3 lead.
1: Well, he couldn't have missed that by much.
0: Because that left fielder kept carrying. Riley Hoffman got to the track, got to the wall. He leaped, and when he came back down, he was very nonchalant about it, kind of looked at his glove, and I thought he was deking us.
1: I did, too. He didn't give any indication that it was gone.
0: No. Until Dubanowski kept running, nobody kept throwing the ball, and Dubanowski rounds him. The Angels have a 5-3 lead. Charlie Dubanowski, the head coach, manager of the Dakota Wesleyan Tiger baseball team, Here's a little looper over to the right side. It's going to hang in the air long enough for the right fielder, Chayton, to come in and make the catch in fair territory for the out. There's two away. Tyson Gao flies out to right field. So Preston Nedved, 0-for-2 tonight. Ground ball to the pitcher and a fly out to center field. 3-for-4 in the win over Volga. Three-run home run versus Why Not. And after his opening game was 0-for-4, he has started to heat up. Need to get him back on the burner again. First pitch back to the backstop. One ball, no strikes. Yeah, I really thought that Riley Hoffman was messing with us out there in left field when he came down and didn't show any frustration, looked at his glove, and it was one of those plays where, you know, oh, here, I'm going to tease you a little bit and then pull the ball out. Never did it, and Charlie rounds the bases for a 5-3 Angel lead. And the pitch, swinging a foul straight back into the netting, and the count evens at one ball, one strike.
1: Yeah, Nedved very frustrated with himself on that one.
0: Oh, yeah, he's talking to himself, isn't he? Yep. Says, Mr. Sweeter, give me that one back, buddy. The 1-1. Off-speed pitch catches the corner for a strike. One ball, two strikes. One ball, two strikes. Sweeter into the wind, and here's the pitch. Ground ball and a backhand attempt by Sweeter. Knocks it down. The shortstop comes over and makes the play. Sweeter tried to kind of do a Savannah banana ball backhand. It went off of his glove, but the shortstop Connor Spindler comes up, throws on to Kopensky, and the side's retired. It'll go as a 1-6-3 put out. But Charlie Dubanowski with the big fly gives the Angels a 2-run lead. And after 4.5 innings, Alexandria 5 and Dell's PBR 3. Back in a minute, cool 98-3.
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0: 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All right, let's go to the bottom of the fifth inning now. It'll be Zach Pitts, Jake Brandenburg, and Chris Kopensky, the 3, 4, and 5 hitters for Del Rapids PBR. Alexandria off the big fly from Charlie Dubanowski in the last inning has a 5-3 lead as we start the bottom of the fifth. Pitch and a well-hit ball lined to left field for a base hit. One hops Nedved. First pitch is lined to left, and Pitts with a leadoff single for the PBR in the bottom half of the fifth inning. Jake Brandenburg, dangerous, has had a whale of a night. An RBI double and a run scored in the first. Double and a run scored in the third. That double in the third inning could have very easily been called an error. But it snuck between Ben Wilbur and the third base bag. Here's a ground ball out toward the hole. And Munger is going to flip it on to second base, and they got him. Ooh. Munger kind of had a tough hop. He kind of overran it a bit when it bounced back behind him, bobbled it a bit, and he threw it on to second baseman Jordan Gow for the out, 6-4 the play. But that retires the lead runner at least, and there's one away now.
1: That was bang, bang at second base.
0: Yeah, I think he probably gets a double play if he comes up with it cleanly, but it hit that lip, and we haven't seen many funny hops in this infield since they redid it, but good job by Munger to at least hang with it and get the out. And yeah, you're right, it was close for sure. And that'll bring up Chris Kopensky, the first baseman, singled his first time up, ground ball to short his last time. And the first pitch to him, inside for a ball. One ball, no strikes. I'd sure like to see Kopensky hit it to Dakota Munger again. This is a gentleman that you could have a pretty good chance of getting a double play with something on the infield. Here's the pitch. Ground ball right to Munger, as we called it. Gao on to first, and a double play. Rodney calls it, huh? How about that, Butchie?
1: You're always right.
0: Oh, unless I'm not. All right. They face the minimum in the third inning, the leadoff single, and a fielder's choice and a double play. That will end things for PBR in the bottom of the fifth inning. Let's roll to the sixth. Our score, Alexandria 5 and Del Rapids PBR 3 on Cool 98.3.
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0: From the Frontier Motors broadcast booth, along with Dave Bottomback at our studios and former Alexandria Angel Butch Stoltz, Rod Patterson, thanks for joining us. And after the final out, make Butch's your next stop. Or before the game, if you can't make it to the game, go to Butch's and listen to it. Stop in there afterwards. I've stopped there frequently. Well, I shouldn't say frequently. I have darkened your doorstep a lot. And it's one of my favorite joints, Butchie.
1: Well, I appreciate it, Rod. You and Doreen always make me smile when I see you walking in.
0: Appreciate that. All right, stop and see my friend Butch at Butch's Tavern. Cold drinks, hometown hospitality. And a proud sponsor of today's game, and Butchie's done a great job helping us with these broadcasts on Angels baseball so far. And you have become, as we said, an overnight sensation as the first pitch is on the way and a strike. No balls and one strike to Jordan Gao. The pitch from Sweeter. Line drive and a foul just outside of third, foul inches from being a double.
1: Boy, that was awful close. But third base umpire's right there, so
0: yep,
1: he didn't have any trouble making that call.
0: Close only counts in horseshoes, hand grenades, and dancing. No balls and two strikes. The pitch from Sweeter. Here it is. Off speed. Lifted toward right field, but having a beat on it is right fielder Chayton. And it goes over his head. He had to look into the sun, and I think he lost it. Standing at second base with the leadoff reaches Jordan Gao, and they'll probably call that a base hit, I would imagine, because he had to fight the sun. I thought he had a beat on it, and all of a sudden it just goes whoom right over his head.
1: I thought that ball just kept carrying. I think that surprised him.
0: Yeah, probably a little bit of both. The wind is only about 10 miles an hour, maybe a little bit more, but it's blowing towards right field, and that maybe did play a little havoc with it. Leadoff batter Jordan Gao on at second base with the hit. And the first pitch, Wilbur's going to try to bunt it, and a horrible bunt, and thank goodness it falls foul because it was popped up about 15 feet in the air. Slices foul on the first baseline. Wilbur reached on an error and scored back in that two-run second inning. Also ground ball to short back in the fourth.
1: Well, you have to bunt this down third if you get the bunt down.
0: Wilbur squaring the bunt, and nice bunt this time. This one might be a base hit. Sweeter comes off the bag, and the high throw is going to be down the right field line. Coming in to score is Jordan Gao. Wilbur on the second, slides in safely. The Angels have a 6-3 lead. And I think you should probably call that an infield hit and a throwing error, wouldn't you?
1: Absolutely. You couldn't paint a better bunt than that.
0: So the RBI infield single by Wilbur reaches on the throwing error. He's at second base. Runner at second base and nobody out. And here comes a visit to the mound from the Del Rapids manager, Tim Wilhelmson.
1: Sweeter actually made a pretty sweet effort at that. Slid, got up, and might have had time.
0: Yeah.
1: But he airmailed it.

0: Yep. And he's really the only one that had any kind of play at all. You're right. He came off the mound, and that was a tremendous play to get there. And Ben Wilbur chugging down the line. And I would agree with you if he just takes another half second and makes a strong throw. But a lot easier up here than it is down there.
1: That is correct.
0: The throwing error is going to be on the third on the first the pitcher

0: infield single, and coming home to score on the air is Jordan Gow, but it counts as a run no matter what. It's 6-3, Alec.
1: And once again, if he's going to bunt, he's going to have to go down third. First baseman right on top of him.
0: No balls and one strike, and a pickoff look. They do not throw it. Now, I also want to give credit where credit's due to Ben Wilbur, because I told you on that first pitch it was a horrible bunt, and it was fortunate that it fell foul over on the right side. Picture perfect. You could not roll it out on the field any better than what he did on that bunt.
1: No.
0: And here's a bunt to foul. And the foul at the plate. So the count runs along to no balls and two strikes.
1: And like we've said before, bunting is turned into a lost art.
0: Mm-hmm. But the Ben Wilbur bunt was very artistic.
1: Absolutely.
0: He's on at second base with the throwing error. Gow's in to score after the leadoff double. And Pierce Smith now, no balls and two strikes. The bunt attempt is off, and they'll fake the throw back. And they've got a little respect for Ben Wilbur's speed over there, I guess, huh?
1: Ooh.
0: I'll believe that when I see it, right?
1: Yeah.
0: And the pitch, swing, and a foul tip. Pierce just got a nick of that one. And he stays alive, and no balls and two strikes.
1: Well, if he hits a ground ball, he needs to punch it over to the right side. At least move Wilbur over to third.
0: Yep. He's walked both times he's been to the plate. And he's got a lot of work to do that again. No balls and two strikes in the pitch. Line drive and a base hit inside the first base bag. They're going to wave home the runner. Ben Wilbur coming in, and the throw gets away from the cutoff man. Everybody's going to advance, and on to second base goes Pierce Smith. And RBI, and another run across for the Angels. It's 7-3.
1: And that was an absolute rocket down third baseline.
0: Yeah, he scorched that one, indeed. RBI single by Pierce Smith.
1: This might be it for Mr. Sweeter.
0: And another Thirsties meeting on the mound, brought to you by Thirsties. Keep the fun going after the game at Thirsties, just a few blocks east of Cadwell Park. Your favorite food and drinks at Thirsties in the Village Bowl complex. Mr. Sweeter has been knocked out of the game, so we'll take a break on Cool 98.3, and we'll tell you the defensive changes and who the new pitcher is when we come back in just a moment. 7-3, Alec, back in a minute, Cool 98.3.
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0: Well, wholesale changes as the center fielder, Braden Pankonen, comes in to pitch. Tad Chayton in right field moves to center. Let's see. Checking to see if I can see where the other defensive changes are.
1: I think Sweeter
0: went to third. Okay, and then Zach Pitts over to first.
1: Yep.
0: Okay. And so that takes Kopensky out. All right, Zach. Okay, so... Well, Peyton Smith, the number nine man in the order. The first three Angels have reached with a double, a single, and a double. And the Angels lead 7-3, looking for more. And the pitch, one attempt, swinging a foul. And Peyton Smith cannot come up with it. No balls and one strike after the foul tip. Peyton, his first game in the tournament. And did that catch a piece of catcher Jake Brandenburg, I wonder? Looks like it. He'll take a slow walk around, and our umpire would give him a little time.